Isn't it just good if you can say that about somebody? Gladys Knight, you're the best thing that ever happened to me. Welcome to the Wee Smalls. Derek Webster on Boom Radio. In the dark. Drinking coffee. I'll never sleep tonight. I'm working through the night. Here's a song from a group called Flying Machine, which was a song that was from the songwriting team of Tony McCauley and Jeff Stevens. This was their one and only hit. It's Flying Machine. It's a good one, this one. Smile a little smile for me. Tell your face to smile. Go on.

Misha Paris, You're My One Temptation. Well, on a list that includes sticky toffee pudding, I don't know. Maybe the sticky toffee pudding, who knows? And Flying Machine before that, and Smile a Smile for Me. Looks like a bit of a cold one today, a bit of a chilly start to the day, though.

Mostly sunny. Cloud will increase in the west, and then, yep, rain moving in across western areas by the afternoon. Gusty winds in the north. Temperatures, at least we're in double figures still, but it is slipping down. 12 degrees in Belfast, 13 in Inverness and Edinburgh, 14 in Manchester, 15 degrees today in Hull and London. London's usually the warmest, but not today. 16 degrees expected in Cardiff.

He's a good all-rounder, Cliff Richard, isn't he? He can even handle song standards like that Rodgers and Hart song, Cliff Richards and Blue Moon on the Boom Radio Night Ride with a song from a band that was formed in Portland, Oregon by the pianist and band leader Thomas Lauderdale. The singer on this one is really good. Her name is China Forbes. They go under the name of Pink Martini. This is called, it's a strange song, this one. Hey Eugene.

0: voice of China Forbes with Pink Martini on the Boom Radio Night Ride. Records on the way from Garth Brooks. Songs too from Michael Bolton, Simply Red, Steely Dan, Bob Dylan, all kinds of stuff. And we're in the charts this time of year, actually, back in October 1968, after this.
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3: Not yet. 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
3: 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Britain's first telephone system was installed in this Wiltshire town, and the oldest police constabulary was founded here in 1839. It's home to the longest flight of locks in the country, 29 in all, which can take 2 days to navigate. And local boys include Andy Scott from Glam Rock Outfit Suite and composer Simon May. 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

That's Garth Brooks. If tomorrow never comes, breaking news, tomorrow is here. This is Tomorrow. It happened just after midnight, if you missed it. And the Turtles from 1968 and Eleanor. So what can we say about today? It's the 7th of October. It was this day in 1967 that the first person to be breathalyzed following the introduction of drink driving legislation. That happened on this day in 1967. We don't know who it is. It was a motorist in Somerset who became the first person. Obviously, it was clear because he wasn't arrested, or she wasn't arrested, whatever. So there you are, the anniversary of the first breathalyzer test this day in 1967. I wonder who he is, secretly knows who it is. I wonder if they have a plaque on the wall. Perhaps not. This is Yvonne Elliman.

Michael Bolton, Kenny G playing the saxophone with Sam Cooke's song. There's an exhibition today. Now, this is the kind of thing that makes me feel very old. There's an exhibition at Tate Britain today that's looking at a particular decade. Now, you know, to me, old is perhaps looking at an exhibition maybe from the 50s, the 40s, or the 30s. No, this one is celebrating the 1990s. Which still seems kind of new to me. It's happening at Tate Britain today, looking at the decade through art, fashion and popular culture. So there you are. If you want to celebrate the 90s, get yourself along there. It's Simply Red on the Boom Radio Night Ride for your babies.

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1: Steely Dan from Caught by a Thrill. And Bob Dylan, I'll Be Your Baby Tonight. Good night in with the radio tonight. It's nice to hear Gary Burton on Boom Radio. He's with you from 6 o'clock tonight. And then at 9, our tribute to Esther Ranson, who presented a programme here on Boom Radio in the early days. And we'll have some clips from that, amongst other comments, presented by David Lloyd. It's called And Finally, Esther, and it's on tonight at 9 o'clock.

Robert Palmer from his Heavy Nova LP, She Makes My Day, and Nancy Wilson with Antonio Carlos Jobim song Wave. And with that, time for me to be away. If you're around at 9 o'clock this morning, I'm over on Boom Light with Easy Sounds and Morning Coffee, and back on the Boom Radio Night Ride tonight at midnight. I'll leave you with David Essex. Mind how you go through the night, take it easy, and let's talk again soon. For me, Derek Webster, good night.

0: From the Sky News Centre at 2, lawyers for the death row inmate who survived two lethal injections say her recovery is unprecedented. Murderer Krista Pike has regained consciousness following the botched executions in Tennessee a week ago. Joel Zivit, a leading American anaesthetist, is questioning the method used.
1: What is hard is to kill someone without cruelty in a constitutional way. You know, people will sometimes use the language, they say, well, we're looking for a humane method of execution. And I'll tell you that, you know, the word humane, you know, has no meaning here.
0: A hearing's taking place later as Andrew Mountbatten-Windsor takes legal action against Thames Valley Police over his arrest 8 months ago. The former prince was detained on suspicion of misconduct in public office, which he denies. He's challenging the search warrants issued on properties in Sandringham and in Windsor. Prime Minister Andy Burnham's heading to Germany for talks with Chancellor Friedrich Merz later. Technology, industry, defence and security are all expected to be on the agenda. There's a warning: long delays in handing over patients from ambulances to hospitals are causing their condition to get worse or even die. Unison says car park care remains a huge problem. The union's national ambulance officer, Sharon Bandisher, says the situation is dire.
2: It's not just about having more ambulances. So we need more capacity in hospitals so that ambulances can hand over the patients and get back on the road. So investing in staffing across A&E departments, hospital wards and the ambulance services as well.
0: More than 700 people were arrested and hundreds of suspected stolen mobile phones seized in 1 month by the Met Police. It carried out operations including the arrest of a 21-year-old suspect who fled on an e-bike and jumped into a pond. And drivers are now able to see fuel prices on Google Maps. Ministers say households could save around £40 a year through greater transparency when it comes to prices. That's the latest. I'm Daryl Jackson.
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0: From the Sky News Centre at 3, lawyers for the death row inmate at the centre of a botched execution say she came close to having her life support switched off on Monday. A day later, convicted murderer Krista Pike regained consciousness and is now speaking. The 50-year-old survived two lethal injections in Tennessee a week ago. Her attorney, Randy Spivey, says she's still very ill.
1: She has pneumonia. She is not able to swallow yet, so she has not eaten. She cannot move either of her arms. Both of her arms and hands are tremendously swollen. We do know that there's a long road ahead.
0: A hearing will take place later as Andrew Mountbatten-Windsor takes legal action against Thames Valley Police. The former prince was detained on suspicion of misconduct in public office earlier this year, which he denies. He's challenging the search warrants issued. Legal commentator Joshua Rosenberg explains what we can expect.
2: The idea is to look at the processes that the decision maker goes through. Were they reasonable? Did they take account of everything they should have taken into account? Did they take account of things that they shouldn't have taken into account? For example, the status of the person in this case. Did they go through the proper processes?
0: The Prime Minister Andy Burnham's in Germany today to meet Chancellor Friedrich Merz. The two leaders are launching a joint security pact to tackle cyber attacks and sabotage. Israel's expected to close the British consulate in East Jerusalem today in retaliation for the UK's ban on trade with Israeli settlements in the West Bank. It's separate to the UK embassy in Tel Aviv, which handles Britain's diplomatic relations with Israel. The company Boots has been sold to the Canadian branch of the mega-rich Western family. The deal's worth more than £6.5 billion. And Southampton boss Tonda Eckert's escaped an immediate ban from football following the spying scandal that saw the club thrown out of last season's championship playoffs. An independent FA commission's handed him a suspended six-week ban and a £28,000 fine. That's the latest. I'm Daryl Jackson.
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I was born and raised down in Alabama on a farm way back up in the woods. I was so ragged that folks used to call me Patches. Papa used to tease me about it, 'cause deep down inside he was hurt 'cause he'd done all he

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And at the age of 13, I thought I was carrying the weight of the whole world on my shoulders. And you know, Mama knew what I was going through.

0: From the Sky News Centre at 4, a Texas death row inmate's been put to death overnight by lethal injection, despite last-minute legal appeals following a botched execution in Tennessee last week. Jamal Howard, who was convicted of murder in 2000, was executed using the same drug Krista Pike survived two doses of on Wednesday. Lawyers for Pike say her recovery is unprecedented. Joel Zivit, a leading American anaesthetist, is questioning the methods.
1: What is hard is to kill someone without cruelty in a constitutional way. You know, people will sometimes use the language, they say, well, we're looking for a humane method of execution. And I'll tell you that, you know, the word humane, you know, has no meaning here.
0: A hearing's taking place later as Andrew Mountbatten-Windsor takes legal action against Thames Valley Police over his arrest 8 months ago. The former prince was detained on suspicion of misconduct in public office, which he denies. He's challenging the search warrants issued. The Prime Minister, Andy Burnham's heading to Germany later for talks with Chancellor Friedrich Merz. Technology, industry, defence and security are all on the agenda. There's a warning: long delays in handing over patients from ambulances to hospitals are causing their conditions to get worse or even die. Unison says car park care remains a huge problem. The union's national ambulance officer is Sharon Bandesher.
2: It's not just about having more ambulances. So we need more capacity in hospitals so ambulances can hand over the patients and get back on the road. So investing in staffing across A&E departments, hospital wards and the ambulance services as well.
0: More than 700 people were arrested and hundreds of suspected stolen mobile phones seized in 1 month by the Met Police. It carried out operations including the arrest of a 21-year-old suspect who fled on an e-bike and jumped into a pond. And drivers are now able to see live fuel prices on Google Maps. Ministers say households could save around £40 a year through greater transparency. That's the latest. I'm Daryl Jackson.
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6: 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Richmond got its name when Henry VII built Richmond Palace. Julius Caesar crossed the Thames here in 54 BC. Kew Gardens has the largest collection of plants in the world. The Royal Ballet School in Richmond Park featured in the film Billy Elliot. And Bugsy Malone, Downton Abbey and Ted Lasso all filmed here. 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

0: From the Sky News Centre at 5, lawyers for the death row inmate at the centre of a botched execution say she came close to having her life support switched off on Monday. A day later, convicted murderer Krista Pike regained consciousness. The 50-year-old survived two lethal injections in Tennessee a week ago. Her attorney, Randy Spivey, says she's still very ill.
1: She has pneumonia. She is not able to swallow yet, so she has not eaten. She cannot move either of her arms. Both of her arms and hands are tremendously swollen. We do know that there's a long road ahead.
0: Well, meanwhile, Texas has carried out America's first execution overnight since Tennessee's failed attempt. Convicted murderer Jamal Howard received a lethal injection despite concerns he faced the same risks as in the Krista Pike case. A hearing will take place later as Andrew Mountbatten Windsor takes legal action against Thames Valley Police. The former prince was detained on suspicion of misconduct in public office earlier this year, which he denies. He's challenging the search warrants issued. Legal commentator Joshua Rosenberg explains what we can expect.
2: The idea is to look at the processes that the decision maker goes through. Were they reasonable? Did they take account of everything they should have taken into account? Did they take account of things that they shouldn't have taken into account? For example, the status of the person. In this case, did they go through the proper processes?
0: The Prime Minister, Andy Burnham's in Germany today to meet Chancellor Friedrich Merz. The two leaders are launching a joint security pact to tackle cyber attacks and sabotage. Israel's expected to close the British consulate in East Jerusalem today in retaliation for the UK's ban on trade with Israeli settlements in the West Bank. It's separate to the UK embassy in Tel Aviv, which handles Britain's diplomatic relations with Israel. And Southampton boss Tonda Erkerts escaped an immediate ban from football following the spying scandal. An independent FA commission's handed him a suspended six-week ban and a £28,000 fine. That's the latest. I'm Daryl Jackson.
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11: There's nothing else like them because they're not too sweet. 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
13: 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The largest city in Somerset, it was named after its Roman-built baths. The world's first stamped letter was posted from here, bearing the penny black. And it's where the planet Uranus was discovered, through a homemade telescope in a back garden. And plasticine was invented here by a teacher at the School of Art and Design. 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

0: From the Sky News Centre at 6, there's a warning that long delays in handing over patients from ambulances to hospitals are putting patients at risk. Unison says car park care remains a huge problem as patients wait in the back of vehicles and in corridors. The union's National Ambulance Officer Sharon Bandesha says the situation is dire.
1: It's not just about having more ambulances. So we need more capacity in hospitals so ambulances can hand over the patients and get back on the road. So investing in staffing across A&E departments, hospital wards and the ambulance services as well.
0: The government's been approached for comment. Lawyers for the death row inmate at the centre of a botched execution in Tennessee say she came close to having her life support switched off on Monday. A day later, convicted murderer Krista Pike regained consciousness and is now speaking. Her attorney, Randy Spivey, says she's still very ill.
2: She has pneumonia. She is not able to swallow yet, so she has not eaten. She cannot move either of her arms. Both of her arms and hands are tremendously swollen. We do know that there's a long road ahead.
0: Elsewhere, part of Andrew Mountbatten-Windsor's case against Thames Valley Police will be heard in court later. He's challenging the legality of search warrants, which allowed officers to search properties in Sandringham and Windsor in February. He was arrested on suspicion of misconduct in public office and denies all wrongdoing. More than half of children in the UK who don't wear glasses have never had their eyes tested. Parents are being urged not to wait until their child develops an obvious problem. You'll now be able to view real-time fuel prices on Google Maps. Petrol and diesel costs will be displayed when you look up a nearby forecourt. And Jeremy Clarkson will grow and build his very own car using produce from his Diddley squat farm. The presenter will go back to his motoring roots in a new special Prime Video episode. That's the latest. I'm Imani Rana.
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5: Sunny but chilly with cloud increasing from the west and northwest, bringing with it some winds and outbreaks of rain. Showers moving eastwards throughout the day with a high of 16 degrees Celsius.

It topped the UK charts for 7 weeks in 1958. The Everly Brothers with All I Have to Do Is Dream. Maybe you've just woken up from a dream and are having your first cuppa. If so, welcome to Thursday. Good morning, it's Nick Bailey here on Boom, once again, in for Andy Marriott.

Oh, I just love the acoustic guitar. Neil Diamond with Play Me. And before that, The Seekers with Morning Town Ride. Talking of rides, have you noticed how bad the potholes are at the moment? According to the RAC, we can blame our record-breaking summer, which has baked UK roads. Actually, the road outside our house has recently been done, but initially it made it worse because they didn't bother with the drains and manhole covers. So you can imagine the bumps going over those.

0: Barry Gibb and Kurt Urban with I've Got to Get a Message to You. And we also heard Nat King Cole, accompanied by George Shearing with Let There Be Love.
1: 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I don't think it's the big things.
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8: Boom Radio High Street History. Dorothy Perkins was launched in 1909 as H.P. Newman & Co., specialising in straw hats and small millinery items. The name Dorothy Perkins was adopted 10 years later, inspired by a variety of rambling rose. When Dorothy Perkins floated in 1958, it had 130 shops, mainly in the south. The chain grew, and in 1971 the shops were modernised, with the old rose-coloured facades and signature logo vanishing. High Street History.

It was never released as a single, but it's still a popular album track from the Carpenters, Mr. Gouda. And there's a story behind this. Richard Carpenter wrote it about his supervisor at Disneyland when he and lyricist John Bettis worked there as a piano and banjo duo. They were meant to play period-specific turn-of-the-century American music, but they often played more contemporary music instead, partly because passers-by asked them to do exactly that, and they were eventually fired for doing so. Cliff Richard before that with The Next Time.

0: Richard Marx with his third consecutive number one in America, right here, waiting. You're listening to Boom. It's 6:30.
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2: Hello, I'm Daryl Jackson with the latest business stories from Sky News. Drivers are now able to see fuel prices on Google Maps in a move hailed by the government as a game changer. Ministers say households could save around £40 a year through greater transparency. The Resolution Foundation claims 5 years of near constant cost of living crisis have left households almost £3,000 worse off than they would have been. It says the UK's suffered the equivalent of 13 years of normal inflation in just five. It blames a pandemic and conflicts around the world. A think tank says the Chancellor should impose a 2% tax on online sales to support businesses on the UK's high streets. The Institute for Public Policy Research is also pressing for a 1% levy on click and collect services. And home buyer demand was subdued in September as higher interest rate expectations weighed on the UK housing market. The Royal Institution of Chartered Surveyors says a net balance of 22% of property professionals reported new buyer inquiries falling rather than rising.
3: Sunny but chilly with cloud increasing from the west and northwest, bringing with it some wind and outbreaks of rain. Showers moving eastwards throughout the day with a high of 16 degrees Celsius.

They're such a fun band to watch, aren't they, with their pork pie hats, bobbing up and down, Madness with My Girl. And we also heard Billy Fury with Halfway to Paradise. We're going to have some musical heaven now, because it was 55 years ago today that John Lennon released his album Imagine, which included this.

0: It wasn't issued as a single in his lifetime, but after his death, Roxy Music released a cover version in tribute, which went to number one. John Lennon with Jealous Guy.
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Jennifer Warnes with The Right Time of the Night, and the Rockin' Berries before that with He's in Town. Now, here's a commercial message from our friends at Freeman's. You know the feeling as autumn arrives, the first chilly mornings, the first proper night in, and we've started to use our wood burner again, and slipping on the boots you'll need for those muddy walks. Maybe ordering the cosy knit you've been coveting? 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

Sly and the Family Stone with Everyday People. That's what I like about Boom, the fact we broadcast to everyday people, but you write in with extraordinary stories. I was listening to Graham Dean's School Call earlier in the week when there was a tale of unrequited love. And I felt it was quite touching, and I felt a bond because that happened to me with two girls, and I still remember their names. Christina was one and Jane was the other. I was about 13, 14 at the time. If either of you are listening, just think what you missed out on. Anyway, Graham will have another school call today at about 9:30. And here's Cat Stevens to take us to the news at 7 with memories of the old school yard.

0: From the Sky News Centre at 7, patients are being put at risk by long delays getting from ambulances into hospital. Unison the Union says so-called car park care remains a major problem, with people left waiting in ambulances and corridors for treatment. A judge has ordered Tennessee authorities to preserve evidence around the botched execution of Krista Pike. She survived two lethal injections, with her lawyers saying the execution team failed to notice the IV lines were not correctly placed. Pike's now awake and speaking in hospital. Her lawyers say she has extensive damage to her arms. Our US correspondent David Blevins says this is an emotionally charged case.
1: Krista Pike and her then boyfriend were convicted of murdering 19-year-old Colleen Slemmer back in 1995, and the victim's family demands justice. Pike's lawyer has met that demand with a question: how much suffering is enough?
0: It's claimed 5 years of a near constant cost of living crisis has left households almost £3,000 worse off than they would have been. The Resolution Foundation reckons the UK has suffered the equivalent of 13 years of normal inflation in just five. It's blamed the pandemic and wars in Ukraine and the Middle East. Senior economist at the think tank Alex Clegg wrote the report.
2: We're really looking for the Chancellor to announce a scheme targeted on energy bills, because it looks like that's where the big rise in costs is coming in the winter and into next year, but something that is quite tightly targeted at lower income households who look like they're going to struggle the most.
0: Just 5% of under fives had an eye test last year. Experts are urging parents not to wait until their child develops an obvious problem. The Met Police made more than 700 arrests in 1 month for mobile phone theft. The force says it's seen adverts on social media offering children as much as £380 to steal a single iPhone. And singer Jerry Halliwell Horner has paid tribute to the inspirational Childline founder Dame Esther Ranson. An anniversary has taken place to mark the charity's 40th anniversary. That's the latest. I'm Imani Rana.
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5: Sunny but chilly, with cloud increasing from the west and northwest, bringing with it some winds and outbreaks of rain. Showers moving eastwards throughout the day with a high of 16 degrees Celsius.
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0: If you talk to anyone about Roy Orbison, the one song they always mention is Oh Pretty Woman. It was by far his biggest hit, and it got to number one in the UK on this day in 1964. Good morning and welcome to Early Breakfast on Boom with me, Nick Bailey.
1: Beautiful music, dangerous rhythm. It's something daring, the continental, a way of dancing that's really ultra new. It's very subtle, the continental, because it does what you want it to do. It has a passion, the continental, an invitation to moonlight and romance. It's quite the fashion, the continental, because you tell of your

Sinatra with Strange Magic and Maureen McGovern before that with The Continental. Someone who had plenty of magic was Esther Ranson. She definitely connected with her audience. And tonight at 9 on Boom, David Lloyd will present a special tribute featuring excerpts from the programmes that Esther did for us. That's And Finally Esther, tonight at 9 here on Boom.

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7: 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Shipston-on-Stour is a town in the Stratford-on-Avon district of Warwickshire. Robin Gibb of the Bee Gees mentioned Shipston in his song Cold Be My Days in Shipston-on-Stour. The song was recorded in 1970, but not released until 2015 for the unfinished album Sing Slowly Sisters. Boom Radio, across the UK, including Shipston-on-Stour.

I had the pleasure of interviewing David Toll many years ago when he was giving a series of concerts in Hong Kong. And there he was with Silver Lady, which reached number one on the UK chart on this day in 1977. 4 years earlier, on the 8th of October, legal commercial radio started in Britain. 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

0: They had such a distinctive sound, didn't they? The birds with Turn, Turn, Turn. And Ricky Nelson before that with It's Late. Actually, I better skedaddle, otherwise we're going to be late for the full English with Graham Dean next. You're listening to Boom, where the time is 7:30.
1: Sunny but chilly, with cloud increasing from the west and northwest, bringing with it some winds and outbreaks of rain. Showers moving eastwards throughout the day with a high of 16 degrees Celsius.

0: Nick Bailey saying, I've got the full English for you. Well, good morning, boomers. And not only the full English, the full Scottish, the full Northern Irelandish, the full Walesish. All over the UK, this is Boom Radio with Candy Staton and the Foundations.
1: Yeah!

0: Shaky would have had a number one with that record had it not been for Adam and the Ants' Stand and Deliver. You drive me crazy, he sang. Well, exactly. And the Foundation's back on my feet again here on Boom 740.
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Serenading us this morning on Boom, there's Boz Skaggs and Mr. Twang as well, Dwayne Eddy, dancing with the Guitar Man. 7:48. Now, those company names that give us a bit of a smile when we see them cheer us up a bit. Here's one from John Engwell in Canterbury, who saw a window cleaning van called Mr. Bit. Well, I suppose we're all human. And then there's Clive in Woodford, Northamptonshire. A couple of business names for you, he says. One, well, must have been a gardening company. They were called Fencing and Hedges. That was in the East Sussex area. And one in Cornwall, he saw, a car cleaning company called Spandau Valet. Thank you.

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If you've ever wondered what Elvis sings about when he launches into German, that bit, muss ich denn, it means, must I, or do I really have to? I looked it up. My German isn't that good. From G.I. Blues, Elvis's Wooden Heart, and Bob Marley and the Wailers.

0: From the Sky News Centre at 8. There's a warning: seriously ill patients in England are being put at risk because of long delays handing them over from ambulances to hospitals. Unison says bed shortages and NHS-wide pressures mean some people are spending up to 12 hours stranded outside wards. Sharon Badesha from the union says it's an increasingly dangerous situation.
1: It creates a situation where patient care is compromised. So patient dignity, privacy is hugely impacted because they are having to sit and wait at the back of an ambulance.
0: A Department of Health and Social Care spokesperson says they're taking urgent action. The foreign secretary's insisted the building holding the British consulate in East Jerusalem is open, but will now be known by a new name. Ed Miliband says it will be called the UK Mission Jerusalem. Israel had ordered the consulate to close in retaliation for the UK's decision to sanction Israeli settlements in the occupied West Bank. Middle East Minister Stephen Doughty insists staff are continuing to do important work.
2: We are going to continue to offer services. We're going to continue to have that crucial presence that enables us to do important work with the Palestinians, important work to support British nationals in Jerusalem. We're engaged in ongoing discussions with the Israeli government. We're just weeks out from an election, and it's important that we're able to have those discussions calmly with clear heads.
0: A judge in the US state of Tennessee has ordered officials to preserve evidence from a death row inmate's botched execution. Krista Pike is now awake and speaking in hospital. There are calls for parents not to wait until their child develops an eye condition to get a professional test. The College of Optometrists says only 5% of under fives had one last year. Southampton boss Tonda Eckert has avoided an immediate ban. It's after the Spygate scandal that cost the club a place in last season's Championship playoffs. And you'll now be able to view real-time fuel prices on Google Maps. Petrol and diesel costs will be displayed when you look up a nearby forecourt. That's the latest. I'm Imani Rana.
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7: Sunny but chilly, with cloud increasing from the west and northwest, bringing with it some wind and outbreaks of rain. Showers moving eastwards throughout the day with a high of 16 degrees Celsius.

There are those Motown girls, the Supremes, You Can't Hurry, Love. It's Boom at Breakfast. And here comes that record that builds and builds to the point where the vocalist erupts. 3, 2, 1, go!

Pentecost Hotel from the British setup called Nirvana, who came years before the other lot from America, fronted by Kurt Cobain. Yes, that was our Nirvana. And Pentecost Hotel used to get a lot of airplay on the Pirates, you might recall. But wasn't the deserved big hit that it should have been. Just gone 8:15. You're with Boom. Graham Dean with you. Morning.

0: The Shy Lights from Chicago. This evening, we are celebrating the life of Esther Ranson. We've got highlights from the show she did here on Boom with daughter Rebecca. It's presented by David Lloyd. Plus, there are going to be some songs that Esther used to insist on playing. That's this evening at 9.
1: I just want to welcome you. If you're new to us here at Boom, you might be trying us out for the first time.
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10: 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He is David Hamilton. 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In David Hamilton's Long and Winding Road, he tells the full frank story of his life, loves, and lessons learned. It's illustrated with pics of many of the stars he's worked with. David Hamilton's Long and Winding Road, out now in paperback from Amazon and leading bookshops.

0: My favourite bit in that is about 2 minutes in, where they all break into a bit of vocal harmony. Excellent. Culture Club, Church of the Poison Mind, Message Understood, Sandy Shaw, which brings the time around to 8:30 on Boom Radio.
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2: Hello, I'm Daryl Jackson with the latest business stories from Sky News. Drivers are now able to see fuel prices on Google Maps in a move hailed by the government as a game changer. Ministers say households could save around £40 a year through greater transparency. The Resolution Foundation claims 5 years of near constant cost of living crisis have left households almost £3,000 worse off than they would have been. It says the UK's suffered the equivalent of 13 years of normal inflation in just five. It blames a pandemic and conflicts around the world. A think tank says the Chancellor should impose a 2% tax on online sales to support businesses on the UK's high streets. The Institute for Public Policy Research is also pressing for a 1% levy on click and collect services. And home buyer demand was subdued in September as higher interest rate expectations weighed on the UK housing market. The Royal Institution of Chartered Surveyors says a net balance of 22% of property professionals reported new buyer inquiries falling rather than rising.
3: Sunny but chilly, with cloud increasing from the west and northwest, bringing with it some winds and outbreaks of rain. Showers moving eastwards throughout the day with a high of 16 degrees Celsius.

0: 'Cause you're home.
1: Tobacco Road, the Nashville Teens, written by John D. Loudermilk, who came from a place called Durham in North Carolina that had a big tobacco industry, and it was the nickname for one of the roads there.
2: Your first record.
1: Two boomers buying the same one. Lewis Easter is in Dis Norfolk these days, and you bought it at a record shop in Gallywall Road, Bermondsey. You were just 10 years old, and you got it with some birthday money to play on your record player that you'd been given as well. And it was your only record that you had at the time. You used to put it on repeat and dance around the living room. Well, you could have danced with fellow listener Mike Sable, who is in Lapley, Staffordshire. You bought it at Hickey's Music Shop in Slough. And you had a second-hand Dansette record player, which had come with a bunch of singles, but you wanted to start your own collection. And this is the one you started it with.

0: Your first record, Lois Easter, and also Mike Sable. It was Hootsman, Lord Rockingham's 11. Brilliant. And Mike Sable says, you still got the single at home, but you've never heard it played on the radio. You need to listen to Boom a bit longer, Mike.
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there's the question from the Isley Brothers. Who's that lady? And Getaway, Georgie Fame. It's 9:15. On the subject of getting away, how do you fancy going on the Boom Cruise? It's a special four-night ambassador cruise line sailing to Hamburg. It departs on December the 6th, and you'll be on board their ship Ambience going from London Tilbury. And you'll, when you're on board, you'll get to hear a special live gig from our One More Dream winners, the Monarchs Blues Band. And also with you on board, Judy Spires, David Hamilton, Rob Jones. And if you'd like to book a cabin, go to our website, boomradio.co.uk, scroll down to where it says Sail to Hamburg. Oh, and by the way, there's 10% off with the code BOOM10. T's and C's apply.

0: 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I was 10 years older than that when Boom started.
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There she goes again, feeling love coming on this for Lise Taylor. Oh, now, I've got a correction to make to something yesterday. Around about this time, I played Guys and Dolls, There's a Whole Lot of Loving. Great record. And I said the lead vocalist on that, because it wasn't the group that they became later on. They hadn't quite got themselves together at that point. In fact, it wasn't Tony Burrows and Claire Torrey doing the vocals. It was the guys who wrote it. Chris Arnold, David Martin and Jeff Morrow. Arnold, Martin and Morrow. And the lead vocal was David Martin. And I'm very grateful to Malcolm for pointing that out. Thanks, Malcolm.

0: From the Sky News Centre at 9. Some breaking news. A serving Royal Navy officer has been charged with National Security Act offences. 24-year-old Teddy Young was arrested at his home in Bedfordshire on Tuesday after an investigation by counter-terror police. The British consulate in East Jerusalem is changing its name to become the UK Mission Jerusalem after diplomats were ordered to leave. Foreign Secretary Ed Miliband, who accused Israel of ethnic cleansing in the West Bank, says the building won't be closing, but some staff have been withdrawn for their safety. Israel's foreign affairs minister says the move was in response to false accusations. Our Middle East correspondent Adam Parsons has more.
1: Britain has two big diplomatic centres here in Israel. Number one is in Tel Aviv. That is unchanged. The British Consulate General here in Jerusalem, that serves Britain's relations with the State of Palestine, as now recognised by Britain.
0: Seriously ill patients in England are being put at risk by long delays getting from ambulances into hospital. Unison, the union, says some are waiting up to 12 hours outside wards. Krista Pike's lawyers say she's aware of what happened to her after Tennessee's failed execution attempt and is both angry and confused. The death row inmate survived two lethal injections. To sport now, where Southampton's owner says it's time to look forward to a great future for the club. Tonda Eckert will be allowed to continue as manager after he was handed a suspended six-week ban over the Spygate saga, where rival training sessions were filmed. The Daily Mail's football editor Ian Ladyman thinks it's sufficient punishment.
2: This was a sporting offence and it was punished almost immediately, kicked out of the playoffs. I mean, you couldn't think of a greater punishment than that. I don't think it serves anyone's benefit by causing a young manager who's made a big mistake to lose his job.
0: And more than half of children in the UK who don't wear glasses have never had their eyes tested. Parents are being urged not to wait until their child develops an obvious problem. That's the latest. I'm Imani Rana.
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9: Sunny but chilly, with cloud increasing from the west and northwest, bringing with it some wind and outbreaks of rain. Showers moving eastwards throughout the day with a high of 16 degrees Celsius.

Mike, the Temptations there. We were getting ready this time yesterday to welcome some rain. Never thought I'd get so excited about the fact it might rain here, especially where I am in North London. It arrived and it disappointed, not nearly enough. And look at it now. It's a glorious day, but oh, wasn't it a cold start, and still is out there. Right, to continue in a moment with the Bee Gees and hear Thin Lizzy.

Right, here we go with a soundtrack song. And today, it's a film released in 1999 that starred Matt Damon, Gwyneth Paltrow, Jude Law, Kate Blanchett, The Talented Mr. Ripley. And in this scene, Matt Damon is in a smoky Italian nightclub, and he steps up to the mic and sings My Funny Valentine.

And you know what? No dubbing was required. I think the producers were expecting to have to employ a session singer for Matt Damon, but no, it was Matt himself singing My Funny Valentine in The Talented Mr. Ripley in 1999, described as a psychological thriller. And the scene was a smoky Italian nightclub that was set in Naples, but in actual fact, it was a real nightclub, but in Rome. And it was the soundtrack song.

0: One Bad Apple and one huge American hit for the Osmonds here on Boom, 20 past nine. 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
5: Wrexham. Once a small market town in North Wales, the city is now home to one of Europe's biggest industrial estates. Located between the Welsh Mountains and the Lower Dee Valley, Wrexham had its very own nuclear bunker. These days, it's a recording studio. Wrexham Lager is one of the oldest in the world and is said to have been served on the Titanic. Boom Radio, across the UK, including Wrexham.

And it was Billy Ocean following Chubby Checker's Let's Twist Again. Well, now it's time to ring that school bell. It's a school call for David Malloy in Stretford, who tells me about going to Blessed Thomas Holford Catholic School, Altrincham, from 1964 to 68. Oh, school dinners. You're talking about your school dinners. You had them for 4 years. Friday, you say, was a really bad day for you because it was fish. You didn't like fish. You thought it was horrible. The nuns used to supervise lunchtimes, and they stood over you and made you eat every last bit of it until you had to run outside and, well, you can imagine. And it left you hating fish until you went to Australia in 1993 with your wife to watch the test match. Ah, the Ashes. Yes, I seem to remember we lost those. Anyway, you said you were going to try the tuna in a restaurant in Sydney Harbour. You loved it. And ever since, you've enjoyed fish on a regular basis. But those early days on Fridays, it was not a good time for you. Well, I can imagine, David, that the Aussie tuna was more haute cuisine than the one at your school. Blessed Thomas Holford, Altrincham, Greater Manchester. Our school of the day.

Oh, half an hour or so, then it's David Lloyd from 10. So a bit of Supertramp there and Dreamer. Now, the group Bread, wonderful songs written by David Gates. Well, this is one of his lesser spotted wonderful songs in this country anyway. And he got the idea for it after hearing about London Bridge being dismantled and shipped over to the US. And out of that came this. And it's lovely.

0: I know here on Boom that when we play those records by favourite artists that maybe you've never heard before or haven't heard for a long time, that we get such a positive feedback. And there's a case in point from Brid, London Bridge.
1: It's silly things that make you happy. It's little things that make you happy, isn't it? I don't think it's the big things.
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Just gone a quarter to ten here on Boom. George Benson's Love Ballad and Mama Cass, It's Getting Better. Well, it was about 15 minutes or so ago that the Office for National Statistics was due to publish figures on people's experiences of NHS healthcare services in England, funded by NHS England. That could take more than one volume.

0: Last weekend, I happened to be talking to a friend of mine, Tony, who told me that how much he loves hearing Mal Pope when we play him here on Boom Radio. Well, I hope he's there right now, because that is Mal's latest song. It's called Our Town. Mal describes it as being a love letter to his town, Mumbles. Mal from Mumbles.
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Well, the Spencer Davis Group's I'm a Man just about puts the lid on the Breakfast Show tin this morning, because I've got to go. David Lloyd is all yours next. Have an enjoyable day.

0: From the Sky News Centre at 10. The Foreign Secretary has insisted the building holding the British consulate in East Jerusalem is open, but will now be known by a new name. Ed Miliband says it will be called the UK Mission Jerusalem. Israel had ordered the consulate to close in retaliation for the UK's decision to sanction Israeli settlements in the occupied West Bank. Middle East Minister Stephen Doty insists staff are continuing to do important work.
1: We are going to continue to offer services. We're going to continue to have that crucial presence that enables us to do important work with the Palestinians. Important work to support British nationals in Jerusalem. We're engaged in ongoing discussions with the Israeli government. We're just weeks out from an election, and it's important that we're able to have those discussions calmly with clear heads.
0: A 24-year-old serving Royal Navy officer has been arrested as part of an investigation by specialist counter-terror officers in London. Teddy Young has been charged with National Security Act offences. The Resolution Foundation says Brits have seen 13 years of normal inflation since 2021. They say as a result, people are around £3,000 worse off. A Texas death row inmate's been killed using lethal injection, despite last-minute legal appeals following a botched execution in Tennessee last week. Jamal Howard, who was convicted of murder in 2000, was executed using the same drug Krista Pike survived two doses of on Wednesday. Lawyers for Pike say her recovery is unprecedented. Joel Zivit, a leading American anaesthetist, is questioning the methods used.
2: What is hard is to kill someone without cruelty in a constitutional way. You know, people will sometimes use the language, they say, well, we're looking for a humane method of execution. And I'll tell you that, you know, the word humane, you know, has no meaning here.
0: Just 5% of under fives had an eye test last year. Experts are urging parents not to wait until their child develops an obvious problem. And Cardiff's Principality Stadium will stay open until the early hours of Saturday, the 12th of December. It's because Tyson Fury and Anthony Joshua's long-awaited boxing clash won't get underway until 1 a.m. That's the latest. I'm Imani Rana.
3: Need anything from Tesco? How about some smoked salmon? The fancy one that's smoked using three different types of wood chip before being matured for at least 36 hours for a robust and smoky flavour.
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5: Cloud increasing from the west and northwest, bringing with it some wind too. Some outbreaks of rain moving eastwards later on, heavy in some parts. A cooler day as well, with highs of 16 degrees Celsius.

It's Aretha Franklin and Respect, and I shall respect my elders and say a very big thank you to Graham Dean for another fine breakfast show. He's back with you from his home in London tomorrow morning at 7:30. Good morning, I'm David Lloyd, this is Boom Radio. Now, when Stevie Wonder wanted to pay tribute to Duke Ellington, this is how he did it.

A song recorded originally in 1967 by John Holt and the Paragons, but there by Blondie, The Tide is High. Which brings us rather nicely to this postcard we've had at Boom from Maggie Ross from Tynemouth. And it's one of those wonderful 1920s Art Deco railway poster type designs. And she says, "Boom makes me bloom. I want

Smokey and the Tracks of My Tears. It's 10:15 at Boom. The other day we mentioned Doris Arnold, who was said to be the first woman disc jockey at the BBC. That's going back to the 1930s. But she started out as a typist, because that's what you had to do, and just hope you get spotted. And Ken Cook has written in on that. He says, in the early 70s, one of my neighbours was a producer who worked at Broadcasting House, and he told me that a secretary typist in his section of the Beeb had more qualifications than him, as the usual way for women to get a job was to apply for a lowly position in the hope that their talents would be recognised. And Ken says, as we know, that was the case in many professions. Ken says, I worked as a property lawyer for 46 years, and in my day, female solicitors still had a difficult time. Male lawyers would assume that women in meetings were likely to be secretaries, and men used to shake hands, and women were omitted from the ritual. So female lawyers started to wear dark two-piece suits to indicate their position. Has anything changed? Says Ken. I mean, that's the thing, isn't it? Often on this radio station, we tend to be guilty of thinking everything was wonderful years ago and everything's awful now, where, you know, let's be honest, some things have got a bit better.

0: I think it's high time we were held to account, because you didn't buy that record and I didn't buy that record in 1979 when it was released, but we really should have done. That brilliant ding diddle ding ding, Steve Forbert and Romeo's Tune. He's on the road this week, albeit in New York, and I don't think any of the political parties have announced free bus passes that take us quite that far. It's 20 past 10.
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5: Apparently at our age, we're supposed to start slowing down.
6: Not yet. Not today, and certainly not while there's still so much we haven't done.
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Marshall, Hain, Dancing in the City. Yes, Gay Gordon on the steps of the NCP car park. You can't knock it. Right, we're very close to today's tale of your first car in a couple of minutes. It is Dave Reeves' fault today. The tale of his Red Hillman Avenger and an ill-fated trip to the coast. And now it's

0: Ashford and Simpson, Nicholas Ashford and Valerie Simpson. In later years, they owned and ran a restaurant and nightclub. How can you have a meal in a restaurant knowing that the owners wrote Ain't No Mountain High Enough? How does that work? Right, 25 to 11 at Boom.
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0: Good morning to Dave Reeve from Thetford, who says, I was 17 years old when I got my first car. It was a Hillman Avenger 1250. Oh yes, it was bright red, had quite a few dents and fiberglass repairs. I bought it from a work colleague. Yes, as we always say in those days, there was no need for car retailers. No, there was always a bloke at work who had a vehicle ready to sell. I hadn't passed my test, which meant I couldn't drive it on my own, but I had L plates and used to drive it accompanied. Anyway, one day, at the height of summer, my mother said, David,
2: we shouldn't miss out on today. Should we take it for a spin?
0: So, yes, my mother, my sister and myself, we took it to Great Yarmouth with me driving, and the car went very well. It ran very well that day. Anyway, on our trip out, we bought some shellfish from a fish stall. We decided to take it home with us. Unbeknown to us, you know what's coming, don't you? One of the bags of whelks fell under the seat on the way home. I didn't go to the car for another week or two, so you can imagine the smell of rotten shellfish that had turned to liquid under the seat. It was gruesome. I had that car for another couple of years, but never got rid of that smell.

0: Isn't it amazing how songwriters remember the exact dates of key moments in their life? Not to put too fine a point on it, that's Neil Diamond and Desiree. Having loads of notes about Steve Forbert, whom we played earlier on, including Glenn Mason in Trowbridge, who remembers us. Terry Wogan used to play it, and what's good enough for Terry, good enough for me.
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2: Super.
1: Oh, nothing on Sundays.
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Very much part of that experimental sound of the early 80s, even though the track now is 46 years old. New music and Living by Numbers before that, Four Tops. Now, I must remind you about That'll Be the Day. We're partnering this year with that show. It's the longest running touring theatre show celebrating music from the 50s to the 80s. It's ever so good. We went to see it in Leicester, and we're going to see it again, actually, in a few weeks' time in Newark. Electrifying performances, nostalgic hits, comedy sketches. Great night out, really. Find out more from the website. Here it is, thatllbetheday.com. And they're currently settling down in Stevenage, and then come Sunday night they'll be at the Embassy Centre in Skegness.

0: As you know, here at Boom, we have a huge pile of great oldies and a very small pile of new records, and that is from the latter. It's from the Shires, and it's called Bonfire Song.
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Gene Pitney, I Must Be Seeing Things, which is very fitting on World Sight Day, which today is, with the tagline, Love Your Eyes, which we certainly should. In fact, we've all got a spare pair of glasses, haven't we, which we bought many years ago. You put those on, look at yourself in the mirror, and you think to yourself, what on earth possessed me ever to buy these? Oh, goodness. Right. News is next with the Marley reporting after 10cc.

0: From the Sky News Centre at 11, the Foreign Secretary's insisted the British consulate in occupied East Jerusalem won't close, but instead will run on a skeleton staff. Ed Miliband says the diplomatic outpost will now be known as the UK mission. Israel ordered its closure after the UK imposed sanctions on illegal settlements in the West Bank. Dr. Dan Dyker from the Jerusalem Centre for Foreign Affairs says that decision was wrong.
1: The Israeli government just provided you with consequential intelligence about the RAF base in Gloucestershire, which the Iranian regime, as your government knows, was about to attack and destroy B-1 bombers the United States had left there. I mean, what the government has done is to punish Israel.
0: A Royal Navy serviceman's been charged with spying for a foreign country believed to be Russia after an investigation by counter-terror police. 24-year-old Teddy Young will appear in court today, accused of obtaining information which could benefit a foreign power. Our defence and security editor Deborah Haynes calls the charges hugely serious.
2: It's important to note that an able seaman is the most junior rank in the Navy, so he wasn't someone very senior, but clearly he is someone that has been under suspicion for a long time. He was arrested first last year and then rearrested again earlier this week.
0: Police recorded hate crime in England and Wales has risen by 7% in a year, reaching a record high. Race hate crimes rose by 9%, while religious hate crime increased by 13%. A union's warning delays in passing patients from ambulances to wards in England are risking lives. Unison says members have reported some deaths as a result. A near-constant cost-of-living crisis over the last 5 years has left households almost £3,000 poorer. The Resolution Foundation suggests we've seen the equivalent of 13 years of what would be considered normal inflation since 2021. And an ancient witch elm in County Down is the UK's Tree of the Year. The iconic twisted branches have been a feature of Newcastle's seaside promenade for more than 150 years. That's the latest. I'm Imani Rana.
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5: Cloud increasing from the west and northwest, bringing with it some wind too. Some outbreaks of rain moving eastwards later on. Heavy in some parts. A cooler day as well with highs of 16 degrees Celsius.
6: Good morning. 1 year, 5 songs, 1 million memories. Today's top five. Let's think back to the way things were this weekend.

It was number three this week in 1962 from Cliff, It'll Be Me, and before that, Tommy Rowe and Sheila. In the Daily Mirror today in 1962, Britain and Six, Last Lap. This was all about Britain's marathon negotiations for common market membership entering their final lap. It says the chief negotiators will be meeting for the first time since their record-breaking 16-hour session. For Britain, the outlook is probably the most hopeful since the talks began a year ago. The bargaining will be tough, but both sides think the way is clear for a satisfactory deal. Yes, and of course, at the end of it all, we didn't go in. It took another 10 years to get in, and then we spent many years getting out again. So they could all have just put their feet up and not wasted their time, really. Top five continues.

0: Number one this week in 1962 from the Tornadoes. In the Daily Mirror today in 62, there's an advert from Embassy Cigarettes. And we mentioned this the other day, years ago, if you saved up those vouchers from cigarette packets, you could save up enough to get gifts from the catalogue. It's unbelievable thinking about it now. And that's illustrated in the Daily Mirror. You could get a hot water bottle, a Stanley hand drill, a candlewick bedspread, or what are those? Oh, remember these? Those pop-up travel alarms. Yes, if you went away anywhere, you had to take one of these, otherwise you never knew what time it was. Top five back tomorrow.
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4: 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The first store opened in Hull in the 50s. Then in 1968, as a pioneer in out-of-town retail, it opened a larger Hull store and became one of the first retailers to deliver large appliances. 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

David Cassidy, The Last Kiss. Don't you just love those old films, The Last Kiss, out the window with mother watching with her curlers in from the little bedroom window. Before that, it was ABBA on Boom. Now, tonight at 9 o'clock, we will be celebrating the life of Dame Esther Ranson. And I really do mean celebrating, playing some of the songs that she loved, that she used to select in her programme here on Boom some 5 years ago that she hosted with her wonderful daughter, Rebecca. And we'll be selecting some choice clips from that programme as well. And it'll be my privilege to host that tonight at 9 o'clock.

0: It's the Womack Sisters and Laughter and Tears. 11:30 on Boom Radio. Violence in dramas on telly. It used to be such a controversial topic in the press, and angry letters in green ink and characters like Mary Whitehouse. Diane Kenwood has joined us, as always, on a Thursday from the excellent thesearetheheydays.com blog. And there are some frightening dramas these days, but I know we've got social media and things, but why is it not such a big topic now?
1: I have a very clear view as to why it isn't a thing, David, and that's because the flipping media is so full of real life violence and gore. Honestly, there's so much of it actually happening in real life in the world. I think we've all become immune to it in some way. So I do think that that's why there isn't the uproar in the media. But I have to say, because of exactly that, I don't want to see all of that when I sit down to relax and watch my TV at the end of the day. You know, I'm a huge fan of a lot of these series that feature violence and murder and everything else. But increasingly, the madder and more dangerous the world gets, the less I want to see it as entertainment.
0: You know, we'll never know, will we? But I can't help thinking the sad, sorry state of the world today, is it because we in the media have so normalised brutality? I mean, we'll never know, will we?
1: I absolutely couldn't agree with you more. I think the more you see of it, the more you become numb to it, the more it becomes a normal thing. But then you see, it is perfectly possible to produce gorgeous TV series that do have murders in them, but that aren't all blood and gore and darkness and violence. Take, for example, Bookish and Ludwig. Both of them are murder mystery dramas. Both of them feature whimsy and charm, lovely, warm characters that you really want to get to know and that you love. Nothing there that is so awful that you have to avert your eyes or look through your fingers.
0: But why do they have to have murders in them?
1: The murder creates the dramatic tension, doesn't it? And actually, all of us like to think that we could be a detective given the chance. So everyone wants to sort of get involved in trying to figure out what's happened and who done it. And both of those two, the central characters are slight oddballs. So I think it just engages us in a completely different and more enjoyable way.
0: Actually, there was a comment in the Times the other day about all creatures great and small, more generally, and it said, these days, you know, there's no plot, it's all just like comfortable, beautiful scenes of Yorkshire, and there's like 2 pages of indignant article about that, and at the end it said, yes, it's all that, and we don't care. It's lovely.
1: Precisely that, exactly. Thank God it isn't.
0: Yeah,
1: oh my word.
0: Thank you, Diane. We'll see you next week.
1: Okay, bye.

0: Recorded in tribute to Sam Cooke in 65, The Animals Bring It On Home to Me. Now, on today's edition of Your First Car, we heard the tale of the fish, which was smelling the car out as it hid under the seat. Derek Lamb in Potters Bar has just been in touch. He says, yes, same sort of thing happened to him in their Vauxhall Chevette years ago. A large shell was picked up, he says, by my five-year-old daughter, complete with its expired occupant. He says, the smell went, thankfully, when the cause was identified and the shell was removed.
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Starship from Boom Radio. Nothing's going to stop us now. Before that, it was Peter Noon, Oh You Pretty Thing. On woodwork lessons at school, Keith Sorensen in York says, my first attempt was a knick-knack rack. Wobbly, he says in brackets. That's a great word, knick-knacks. My mum never said a lot when I took it home. What'd you put in this? Things. What sort of things? Knick-knacks.

Craig Douglas, When My Little Girl Is Smiling. I was reading a tribute to him in the Times the other day. In fact, I took a screenshot. Don't go away. I need to find this. Here it is. This was the tribute. May I read you the opening words? The tribute said, about Craig Douglas, his name may not have much resonance now, but back in 1959, Craig Douglas was considered a heartthrob. I mean, what a... This is just me. What a ridiculous thing to write. I mean, I think you find as people, you know, get a little older, their names may not have much resonance, as much resonance as they have. You really didn't need that opening sentence. Is it just me? I kept on reading that to my other half in disgust.

0: Daryl Hall and John Oates, Sarah Smile. How old were you when you retired, or when do you intend to retire? Survey out from Standard Life reported in The Times suggests that workers now expect to retire at 68, but they want to retire at 62. I thought I'd retired, but then thought about starting a radio station. Midday today, of course, it is 88-year-old David Hamilton.
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It's Donovan and Jennifer Juniper. Well, as the seasons change, as they have very abruptly in most places this week, David Hamilton puts away his summer clothing neatly in the drawer and reaches to the back for his Aran roll neck. And he'll be with you after the news at 12. I'll see you tomorrow at 10.

0: From the Sky News Centre at midday, the Israeli government's insisting the UK consulate in East Jerusalem has ceased to function. The Foreign Secretary Ed Miliband insists there'll still be a diplomatic presence there and it will be known as the UK mission. Leza Berman's an Israeli journalist and says relations have been on a downward spiral for a while.
1: Even though there will be a significant downgrading of the British diplomatic presence, at least there is a conversation going on, at least there's not going to be British countermeasures, and at least we can see that the downward trend has stopped, maybe temporarily, but this could be an opportunity for things to get on a better trajectory.
0: A 45-year-old man from Norfolk has been remanded into custody after being charged with murdering his wife. Dr. Hannah Kane, who worked with the royal family, was found dead at her home in Dursingham on Sunday morning. A junior sailor has been charged with spying for a foreign power after an investigation by counter-terror police. Teddy Young, who's 24, was arrested at his home in Bedfordshire on Tuesday. ASOS says someone tricked an employee into handing over their login details, which allowed them to carry out a cyber attack. The firm says neither payment card details nor passwords were affected. Tyson Fury and Anthony Joshua are set for a 1am ring walk in their heavyweight boxing clash in Cardiff. The Principality Stadium will host the biggest fight in British boxing history. The showdown's due to take place in the early hours of Saturday, the 12th of December. Our reporter Michael Bridge explains why.
2: It really is to cater for the American audiences. There have been a lot of arguments back and forth about where they want the fight staged. Eddie Hearn and Anthony Joshua remained convinced that this fight has to be in the UK. There was talk about it being in Madison Square Garden.
0: The stadium is due to remain open until 3:30 a.m. And the Atlantic puffin, barn owl and European hedgehog will feature on the next series of banknotes. The Bank of England says the notes will be launched over the next few years. That's the latest. I'm Imani Rana.
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4: Cloud is increasing from the west in the northwest today, bringing strengthening winds and outbreaks of rain. That will continue to move eastwards throughout the afternoon. Cool today, though, with lows of around 9 degrees Celsius.

The Beach Boys opening up with Good Vibrations. Good afternoon. Thank you to David Lloyd. Yes, it was a cold night. The shorts are being packed away now for the winter. On go the pullovers, and it won't be long before we're filling up that hot water bottle again. Never mind, if you do get cold here at Boom, we will cuddle you with music.

0: Amen Corner, Bend Me, Shape Me, Knock Me Into Shape, and before that it was Herbie Hancock and You Bet Your Love. Our first greeting of the afternoon is to Kenneth and Ruby Taylor in Worlingham, Suffolk. They've recently been married 50 years, celebrated their golden wedding anniversary, and Kenneth says that Ruby is 79 and he's 77, so he's her toy boy. Kenneth, you were a toy boy before they were even invented.
1: David Hamilton's...

Huey Lewis and the News, Heart and Soul. That was the title track from their EP back in 1985. Christopher Jeffries in Poole has just found us at Boom and says we are bringing back some fantastic times. Christopher, here's a band who always bring back great times, the Jive Aces.

0: What a fun band they are, the Jive Aces. Baby, You Got What It Takes, which is from their album Good Rocking Tonight. And a little bird tells me that the Jive Aces could be making a Christmas album. So we look forward to hearing that soon and hopefully playing it for you on Boom.
1: Oh, sorry, slight mistake.
2: Les Ross.
1: I'm sorry, I'm busy. I've got troubles of my own.
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3: 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I've been to bed since then.
2: There's only one Les Ross. Catch him Sundays at 4 on Boom.
1: Sunday tea time. Gotta have tinned salmon.
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A little more love, that's what we need. Olivia Newton-John, or before that it was The Searchers and Sweets for My Sweet. Now, it's the letter M this week on the Best of British, and today, the first Scottish band to have a UK number one single. Originally called the Gaylords, they included Pat Fairley and Junior Campbell, who joined them on his 14th birthday. In 1966, they became Marmalade, and the hits just kept coming, including this one.

Marmalade, definitely the best of British and loving things. I've been enjoying your emails today, including this one from Peter Rippengale in Sittingbourne. Peter says, a couple of days ago, you played Billericay Dicky by Ian Dury just as we were passing the Billericay turnoff on the A12. Coincidence or what? Now, how about playing Plasto Patricia? Peter, are you trying to get me in trouble?

0: Carly Simon and why? So many questions, so few answers. But here's a winner. Paul Freeman in Hornchurch has won the handcrafted watch from Wagstaff Watches as the prize for the contest in the last Boom newsletter. There'll be another newsletter coming out soon, probably another great prize to win. Make sure you're signed up at boomradio.co.uk.
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Lee Dorsey, working in a coal mine, going down, down, down. And before that, it was Brian Ferry and The Price of Love. He should know it's priceless. Now, lots of great programmes over the weekend for you on Boom, including Simon's 70s, 2 hours of music from that great decade. It's on Saturday at midday with Simon Bates, and it's sponsored by Now 70s TV, the station you can find on Sky and Virgin.

0: Cool and the Gang. And Joanna, one of the earliest presenters on Boom Radio, was Esther Ranson. For some time, she presented a programme with her daughter, Rebecca. Tonight, we're going to be celebrating her life and career with highlights from that programme and some of the records that she played. That's in a tribute show presented by David Lloyd tonight on Boom at 9 o'clock.
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5: 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The Clifford T. Ward Memorial Bench unveils on the 16th of October at Villeneuve-le-Roi Gardens, Stourport-on-Severn.
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Elton John and Crocodile Rock. If you're coming along to my show at the Concord Club in Eastleigh on the 8th of November, some of my showbiz pals will be in the audience, and I can confirm that you will be joined there in the audience by a Bond girl. Now, look what's just been delivered. Hey!

0: From the Sky News Centre at 1. The sign has been taken down from the British consulate in Jerusalem after Israel ordered it to be downgraded to a UK mission. 20 diplomats have been told to leave in retaliation for Britain's ban on goods from illegal West Bank settlements, although the Foreign Secretary says the building will stay open. A Royal Navy serviceman's been charged with spying for a foreign country believed to be Russia after an investigation by counter-terror police. 24-year-old Teddy Young will appear in court today, accused of obtaining information which could benefit a foreign power. Our defence and security editor Deborah Haynes has more.
1: It's important to note that an able seaman is the most junior rank in the Navy, so he wasn't someone very senior, but clearly he is someone that has been under suspicion for a long time. He was arrested first last year and then rearrested again earlier this week.
0: Andy Burnham's touched on Britain's relationship with Europe while on a visit to Germany.
2: I am very committed to securing deeper cooperation as a result of this summit and seeing if we can bring the UK closer to Europe, particularly in the interests of economic growth and also collaboration on irregular migration.
0: The Prime Minister says talks in Berlin today with Chancellor Friedrich Merz are focusing on security, tech and the economy. They'll announce a partnership designed to counter sabotage and cyber attack threats, including by Russia. The husband of a doctor on call for the royal family has appeared in court charged with her murder. Dr. Hannah Kane was found dead at home near the Sandringham estate. Elsewhere, a judge has refused to let 1.6 million people appeal against a ruling in favour of major car makers over diesel emissions. They can still ask the Court of Appeal. And ASOS says a hacker tricked their way into an employee's account, giving them access to customers' personal information. The retailer says passwords and payment card information were not accessed. That's the latest. I'm Imani Rana.
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8: Cloud is increasing from the west in the northwest today, bringing strengthening winds and outbreaks of rain. That will continue to move eastwards throughout the afternoon. Cool today, though, with highs of 16 degrees Celsius.
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Well, it's hard to believe that record is 50 years old. 3 Degrees, number one in 1976, When Will I See You Again? Number one not just here, but in loads of other countries as well, a multi-million seller. Sheila Ferguson, lead singer on that record, is celebrating her 79th birthday today. Sheila was born in Philadelphia on the 8th of October, 1947. She generated much publicity when she danced with the then Prince Charles, and she remains an ambassador of the Prince's Trust. So she joins us today by royal appointment.

Hey, Men Without Hats doing the safety dance and following Bobby V here on Boom Radio. Tony Wilson, bass player with Hot Chocolate, was born 90 years ago today in Port of Spain, Trinidad and Tobago. He co-wrote many of their hits, including Love is Life, Brother Louie and Emma. Here he is with Hot Chocolate, and I'll put you together again.

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1: Barry Taylor in Herne Bay says, Tracy and I worked together on Canterbury Hospital Radio. I was presenting a Sunday afternoon show from our studios at Nunnery Fields Hospital in Canterbury. I decided to propose to her on air. I needed a long record to do that, so I put this record on and I asked her to marry me. She said yes, and we eventually married on the 25th of October 1980. Barry says, I'm a big fan of offshore radio, and we had Radio City, Big L, etc. When they closed, I remember you running Big L. You and Mike Reed stayed in a bungalow in Frinton. I went to the Big L Roadshow in Margate. Happy days, says Barry, and this is the song that was playing when he proposed to Tracy.

0: Richard Harris and his classic MacArthur Park. Nice long record that was on the turntable when Barry proposed to Tracy, and they are now Mr. and Mrs. Taylor in Herne Bay. Talking about wedding proposals, I must tell you this. A few years ago, when I was the MC at Fulham Football Club, very often at half-time, I had to read out marriage proposals. And when the girls said yes, the crowd used to sing, "You don't know what you're doing." Football humour.
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2: Boom Radio High Street History. The first Mothercare store was opened in 1961 in Surrey, with mail order starting the year afterwards. It was a revolution, the UK's only retailer just for parents-to-be and their children, focused on pushchairs, nursery furniture and clothing, later expanding to cater for children up to the age of 5 and then 8. Whilst the brand remains, the last stores closed in 2019. High Street History.

China Crisis, Black Man Ray, following Dusty Springfield, You Don't Have to Say You Love Me. Now, today's story behind the song, Don't Give Up on Us, is a song written by British songwriter Tony McCauley. While he was living in Los Angeles, he had the inspiration to give it to David Soul, who is playing Kenneth Hutchinson in the long-running TV show Starsky and Hutch. Tony McCauley produced the record, which was a number one in the UK and a smash hit worldwide, and led to more hit records by the American actor. Well, today I'm going to play you an alternative version, but I think a good one, by the American soul singer from Philadelphia, Billy Paul.

0: Billy Paul. Great version of Don't Give Up On Us. Email from Ken Crawley in Chesterfield, who says he loves all the details about records that he hears on Boom, and he says you don't get that on other stations. Probably, Ken, because they don't know it. We actually remember these songs the first time round.
1: Da,

0: Maureen Evans, she was from Cardiff and she sang Like I Do. 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

Lloyd Cole and the Commotions and a lost weekend following Desmond Dekker. You can get it if you really want. Now, today's Hamilton's hidden history. Medieval Venice was home to one of Europe's earliest industrial-scale shipyards, the Venetian Arsenal, dated back to around 1104 and grew into a vast complex where ships could be assembled and equipped with remarkable speed. Its organised production relied on standardised components, specialised workers, and a system resembling an early assembly line. And that is today's Hamilton's Hidden History, brought to you by Hidden History Travel, your friendly specialist in fascinating small group tours, expertly crafted and led by real archaeologists and historians.

0: The Les Reed Orchestra, Man of Action. If you're in Surrey over the weekend, you may fancy this. 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

The Move. I can hear the grass grow. Here's a man who doesn't let the grass grow under his feet. Mike Wire. He knows what's on, and he's on next. See you tomorrow.

0: From the Sky News Centre at 2, a serving member of the Royal Navy has appeared in court charged with spying. 24-year-old Teddy Young from Clapham in Bedfordshire is accused of planning to leak classified information to Russia. Our correspondent Graham Stothard is at Westminster Magistrates. He's been reading a statement from the head of counter-terrorism police in London.
1: We have worked extremely closely with relevant operational colleagues within the Ministry of Defence as our investigation has progressed to ensure appropriate measures could be taken to mitigate any potential risks linked to this matter.
0: Teddy Young is due back in court next week. Next, an inquest has found three sisters who drowned off the Brighton coast in May took their own lives. Jane Adetoro, Christine Walters and Rebecca Walters had earlier visited Birmingham, where their late mum had lived. Israel says the UK's consulate in East Jerusalem has ceased to function. It's in retaliation for sanctions on illegal settlements in the West Bank, but the Foreign Secretary insists the downgraded UK mission will continue to work with Palestinian people. That's Berman's an Israeli journalist.
2: Even though there will be a significant downgrading of the British diplomatic presence, at least there is a conversation going on, at least there's not going to be British countermeasures, and at least we can see that the downward trend has stopped, maybe temporarily, but this could be an opportunity for things to get on a better trajectory.
0: ASOS has confirmed names and contact details were accessed in Monday's cyber attack, but it hasn't revealed how many customers have been affected. The online fashion brand says someone impersonated a trusted contact to get an employee's login. Former Manchester City manager Pep Guardiola is expected to make his first return to the Etihad Stadium since leaving last summer. The Spaniards going to watch them host Paris Saint-Germain in the Champions League next week. And Tesco started its rollout of a new AI assistant. The supermarket says it will use club card purchases to help customers plan their meals. That's the latest. I'm Johnny Freeman. Boom
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4: Cloud is increasing from the west in the northwest today, bringing strengthening winds and outbreaks of rain. That will continue to move eastwards throughout the afternoon. Cool today, though, with highs of 16 degrees Celsius. 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

Free, all right now. What a great way to start the show. It's Mike Wire sitting in for Roger Twiggy Day on this Thursday afternoon. And thank you to the Governor, David Hamilton. I don't let the grass grow under my feet. This is true. And yes, what's on? Well, I'm on now. I should start by saying, good afternoon, I'm Mike Wire, and then press on, shouldn't I?

I think that was the most successful cover of that song, Don't Leave Me This Way. Got to number one for about 4 weeks, 40 years ago in 1986. Jimmy Somerville on the falsetto and Sarah Jane Morris on that deep contralto. Also done by Thelma Houston in 76 and Harold Melvin in the Blue Notes featuring Teddy Pendergrass on the lead vocals in 1975. Now, what's been keeping you awake?

mud. I'm losing sleep over the secrets that you keep. It's Mike Wire on Boom Radio, in for Roger Twiggy Day. We have a song now, which is a song surprise from Johnny Rivers from 1964. Behind the catchy upbeat tempo, there's a treasure trove of unexpected, ironic and downright funny history. Have a listen to it, see if you agree.

0: trouble. You see what I mean? Johnny Rivers, Mountain of Love, it's essentially a stalking song. A heartbroken guy standing alone on a cold mountain, weeping and literally spying down on his church valley through a telescope to watch his ex-girlfriend marry another man. Something a bit more cheerful from the great Tom Robinson. A great story song next at Boom Radio.
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Congratulations to Paul Freeman from Hornchurch on winning the handcrafted watch from Wagstaff Watches. I'm envious. 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

Creedence Clearwater Revival, Proud Mary on Boom Radio. I think that's a little nod to Roger Twiggy Day, who's on a paddle steamer today. More about that when he gets back, though. Where's Dinah Washington off to? Ah, Destination Moon, by the look of it.

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0: Dinah Washington, Destination Moon. We've got a new moon on Saturday morning at about 10 to 12. Better tell Rob Jones about it. He might need to know about that. And because it's a new moon, you might be able to see the shooting stars tomorrow night, I think it is. The Draconids or something like that. If you've got a clear sky. Yeah, that's another consideration, isn't it?
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Eurythmics' Sweet Dreams are made of this. Something new now from our new record box department. It's Skerry Vaughan singing Up in Heaven. Four-time winners of Scotland's Live Act of the Year Award with a new single from their highly anticipated forthcoming album, Beautiful Mistakes. Will it be a hit or a miss?

0: I like it. Skerryvore singing up in heaven. New on Boom Radio. In a moment, we have the Beatles with their first original composition that doesn't explicitly deal with romantic relationships or love.
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From Rubber Soul 1965, John Lennon's Nowhere Man. Six from the 60s at three, coming up after the 3 o'clock news. Before then, it's Robert John and those sad eyes.

0: From the Sky News Centre at 3, a court has heard Thames Valley Police accept search warrants issued for Andrew Mountbatten Windsor's properties were unlawful because they were under an incorrect section of the law. Detectives say legal proceedings will now decide what should happen to materials seized. The investigation into the former prince is ongoing. He was arrested in February on suspicion of misconduct in public office over allegations he shared sensitive information with Jeffrey Epstein, which he denies. A Royal Navy service has been remanded in custody after appearing in court charged with spying. 24-year-old Teddy Young is alleged to have accessed secret defence and intelligence data. A coroner's concluded three sisters from West London whose bodies were recovered off the coast of Brighton in May died by suicide. Jane Adetoro, Christina Walters and Rebecca Walters visited Birmingham a day earlier. Our correspondent Phoebe Southworth is in Brighton.
1: It's still unclear why these three young women, seemingly with their whole lives ahead of them, chose to come here to Brighton to end their lives. Their father paid tribute to them in court today. He said that he will treasure their memories forever and he hopes that they are reunited with their mother.
0: The Foreign Secretary has denied the Israeli government has the legal right to shut down the British consulate in East Jerusalem. Ed Miliband insists the newly named UK mission will continue to deliver vital services. Former Manchester City manager Pep Guardiola is expected to make his first return to the Etihad when they host Paris Saint-Germain next week. The Spaniard has publicly backed City, who are appealing financial charge guilty verdicts. Leeds chairman Parag Marathe wants the process resolved quickly.
2: Everybody wants to play by the same rules and have the same set of sort of inputs and outputs. And so, of course, like for any sport and semi-professional leagues as well, everybody wants level playing field.
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6: Rain will reach the southeast throughout the evening, staying cloudy without rates of rain elsewhere, heaviest in the north though. Winds increasing from the west and lows of around 6 degrees Celsius tonight. Mike White.

As promised, six from the 60s at three, as we do every afternoon on Roger Twiggy Day's show, starting with Martha and the Vandellas, I'm Ready for Love, and I think it's a sort of statement and answer situation here we've got. I'm ready for love, and the small faces, what you gonna do about it?

Sam Cooke, Wonderful World, and the wonderful voice of Steve Marriott on The Small Faces. What you gonna do about it? On Boom Radio now, a song surprise from The Turtles.

0: like it, as you like it.
1: 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And As You Like It, and the Turtles with their title track from the second LP they did in 1966 called You Baby. Didn't do all that well, but I thought you'd be interested to hear it.

0: Had an email a few moments ago from Paul Cook in Womben near Wolverhampton. Says, hi, hey Mike, you're playing some fantastic tunes this afternoon. Please could you say hello to my wife Karen, who, like you, hails from Kidderminster and went to French Junior School. Well, actually, you must be a lot younger than I, because when I went there, it was French County Primary School and King Charles Senior School. Well, when I was at King Charles, they didn't take girls. How very rude. Thank you, Paul. And enjoy the song in a few moments' time from T-Rex, discussing a very old means of communication.
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9: Stonehaven, a town on the northeast coast of Scotland, 15 miles south of Aberdeen. Nearby is the Notter Castle. And during the town's Hogmanay festivities, locals parade down the high street swinging huge fireballs. John Reith, the first DG of the BBC, was born there, as was Robert William Thompson, who invented the refillable fountain pen. Boom Radio, across the UK, including Stonehaven.

We heard T-Rex, Telegram Sam. Do you know they stopped sending telegrams in September 1982 after 139 years? I wonder why I hadn't had any recently. And that was Love Resurrection from Alison Moyet, who's on tour at the moment. In fact, tonight she's at the Bristol Beacon in Bristol, which will please Jane Parsons, one of my Bristol night riders from early on Saturday morning. Hi also to Ron from Kettering, formerly of Bilston.

Gilbert O'Sullivan still touring, you know. He's got another gig on the 4th of November, I think it is. And we had Jealousy from Billy Fury before that. A song now which was released in 2025 and it got to number one on the Heritage chart from Diesel Park West.

0: Described by the critics as close to perfect. Well, better than being close but no cigar, I suppose. Hole in One, Diesel Park West on Boom Radio. In a moment, one of Burt Bacharach and Hal David's finest compositions.
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1: So you'd like a holiday to really excite the senses, packed with surprise, steeped in culture and history, with amazing palaces, secret gardens, but maybe a stylish ultra-modern side too. 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

Oh, Peter Shelley, Love Me, Love My Dog, and Walk On By, Dionne Warwick before that. And finally, Esther. We celebrate the life of Esther Ranson with highlights from her programmes on Boom Radio with her daughter Rebecca, introduced by David Lloyd, plus a few songs Esther used to insist on playing. Tonight at 9 o'clock.

0: Lisa Stansfield, All Around the World on Boom Radio. Likewise, sitting in for Roger Twiggy Day for today. Then tomorrow at 2 o'clock, of course, it's Judy Spires. Now, the song next is a city of famous firsts. For instance, it was the first place where Texas had a telephone. It was installed in the office of the founder of the local newspaper. It'll never catch on.
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0: Glen Campbell and Galveston. Well, that's it from me for this afternoon on Boom Radio. Mike Wire sitting in for Roger Twiggy Day. I'm back again at midnight on Saturday morning. Coming up after four...
1: Hi, it's Mr. Horn.
0: I'll leave you with Todd Rundgren. Hello, it's me.

0: From the Sky News Centre at 4, a police force has admitted search warrants issued for two of Andrew Mountbatten Windsor's properties were unlawful. Thames Valley officers raided homes in Sandringham and Windsor when he was arrested on suspicion of misconduct in public office. That investigation continues. Our correspondent Molly Malone is outside the High Court.
1: In essence, it's essentially that there was a legal error, a legal mistake, a procedural error, if you like, in the way that those warrants were obtained and the way that they were applied and the subsequent searches.
0: It will be decided next year whether police can hold on to seized materials. Breaking news, two Latvian men aged 32 and 36 have been arrested on suspicion of trespassing offences at RAF Molesworth in Cambridgeshire. An abandoned vehicle was also discovered. Counter-terrorism police are investigating. A Royal Navy serviceman has been remanded in custody after appearing in court charged with spying. 24-year-old Teddy Young from Bedfordshire is accused of plotting to leak classified information to Russia. The Foreign Secretary has denied the Israeli government has the legal right to shut down the British consulate in East Jerusalem. Israel ordered its closure over UK sanctions on illegal West Bank settlements. Ed Miliband insists the newly named UK mission will continue to deliver vital services. Dr. Dan Dyker is from the Jerusalem Centre for Foreign Affairs. He has a message for Westminster.
2: When you use the word illegal settlement, you yourself are violating the very witness guarantee that the United Kingdom itself placed on the Oslo Accords. The Oslo Accords permits both Israel and the Palestinian Authority to build housing starts in areas under your control.
0: Pep Guardiola is expected to return to Manchester City after backing them following their financial rule breach appeal. It's believed the club's former manager will watch them play PSG next week. And ASOS has revealed what caused a hacker to get into its app. The retailer says someone impersonated a trusted contact to get a login. That's the latest. I'm Johnny Freeman.
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5: Outbreaks of rain, the heaviest in the north and on high ground. Wind increasing from the west with a low of 9 degrees Celsius.

Two remarkable things about that. Burt Bacharach told Aretha Franklin not to bother recording it. And when it did come out, it came out as a B-side. And radio turned it over. Good afternoon. Hope all is good. I'm Mr. Orne, and you're with Boom.

That was Billy Joel's love letter to the Motown girl groups. You might remember for the video, he cast himself as the singer in a band called BJ and the Affordables. And it was a black and white Sunday night TV show introduced by Rodney Dangerfield doing his best Ed Sullivan. If you were there in 63, you'll know it. Billy Joel, tell her about it. And Paul Simon, Kodachrome. Now, the BBC banned Kodachrome because, heaven forbid, it was advertising. And so here in the UK, Paul Simon released Take Me to the Mardi Gras as the A-side, with Kodachrome relegated to the B-side. And you'd think, wouldn't you, that Kodak would be happy with all that publicity. No, not at all. Kodak were very displeased, seeing the song as an infringement rather than an endorsement. So the song managed to annoy both the BBC and the brand it was named after.

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haven't played that for ages. Cast and Walk Away and Smooth as Silk. Roxy Music and All I Want Is You. Afternoon. You're listening to Boom. I'm Mr. Orne. Now, here's a hit that actually started out as a rough mix. Tommy James of Tommy James and the Shondells, he played an unfinished version when he was visiting a Chicago radio station. It wasn't on air. He just took the tape because he wanted the DJ's opinion of it. The radio station secretly taped it and actually had it on air before Tommy James got back into his car. Radio people, just can't trust them.

Tommy James. Actually, without the Shondells on that, Tommy James, Crimson and Clover. Now, here's a lovely little story about the next track. In 1980, David Bowie was being interviewed by Tim Rice. And Bowie told the story about how he got the title for Scary Monsters and Super Creeps. So, picture this. David Bowie is having breakfast one day, and in front of him is a box of Kellogg's cornflakes. And as we all did, you know, he was reading the back of the cereal packet. And Kellogg's on this particular packet were offering a prize of scary monsters and superheroes. You know, inside they had little plastic novelty toys. And Bowie thought, scary monsters and superheroes. I can make something of that. So, we have Kellogg's cornflakes to thank for this.

0: It still knocks your socks off, doesn't it? David Bowie, Scary Monsters and Super Creeps. Right, to California next, and the original Boys of Summer.
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Jeff Beck. Well, actually, the Jeff Beck Group. And tonight I'll be staying here with you and classic Beach Boys. Dating. You remember when, you know, meeting someone meant a slow dance at the youth club and then hoping that they would say yes to a baby sham? Well, things have moved on a bit since then. Boom Singles is the dating service for people like us. Whether you're after friendship, love, or maybe something more. You've already got one thing in common with everyone you meet. You both listen to Boom, so the ice is broken before you even say hello. 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Go on, they could be listening right now.

0: Iggy Pop called Joe Harrop, quote, an unimaginably good vocalist, alongside Lady Blackbird there, recorded at Sunset Sound in Hollywood. Joe Harrop, Smoke Inside a Jar.
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5: Good afternoon, it's Mike Wire. An afternoon with David Hamilton, sharing stories from his radio days and TV comedy greats Ken Dodd, Tommy Cooper and Benny Hill at the Concord Club Eastleigh on the 8th of November. High Society, starring Helen George from Court Midwife, is now on at Churchill Theatre Bromley until Saturday. The Clifford T. Ward Memorial Bench unveiling in Stourport-on-Severn has been delayed until Cliff's birth anniversary, 10th of February next year.
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If you think that has a touch of George Harrison about it, you'd be dead right, because George Harrison produced that and co-wrote it, but never took a credit.

0: From the Sky News Centre at 5, Thames Valley Police has agreed warrants to search two of Andrew Mountbatten Windsor's properties in February were unlawful. Procedural errors mean the incorrect section of the law was used. The criminal investigation into allegations of misconduct in public office continues. The former prince denies wrongdoing, while a legal process will now decide what to do with materials seized. Joshua Rosenberg is a legal expert.
1: If you have got hold of material, you the police, which you shouldn't have, but if there are other grounds for saying you want that material, well, you don't have to give it back, you hang on to it, and the court decides whether you should have got it. So clearly errors were made.
0: Two Latvian men have been arrested on suspicion of trespass at RAF Molesworth in Cambridgeshire. Ministry of Defence police found an abandoned vehicle late last night. A Royal Navy serviceman has appeared in court, accused of plotting to leak intelligence to Russia. 24-year-old Teddy Young has been kept in custody. An inquest has heard three sisters took their own lives when their bodies were found in the sea off the Brighton coast in May. They'd recently visited Birmingham, the former home of their late mother, who also drowned in 2010. Ministers say drivers being able to compare fuel costs on Google Maps is a game changer. Forecourts across the UK are now showing what they charge on the app as motorists face record highs at the pumps. Last week, average diesel prices topped £2 a litre for the first time. These motorists in Liverpool weren't happy.
2: As soon as everybody bought diesel cars, they put the price up and the tax on the diesel to make it dearer than petrol.
3: I've seen it for a lot more than £2 a litre.
4: Buses, lorries, it will affect the whole of British society.
0: And former Manchester City manager Pep Guardiola is expected to make his first return to the Etihad since leaving. He'll watch his old team host Paris Saint-Germain in the Champions League next week. The Spaniard has publicly backed City following the club's appeal against financial rule breaches. That's the latest. I'm Johnny Freeman.
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6: Staying cloudy with outbreaks of rain, the heaviest in the north and on high ground. Wind increasing from the west with a low of 9 degrees Celsius.

0: It's called Her Town Too, James Taylor and J.D. Salva. A song about divorce in a small town, you know, where everybody takes sides. Everyone assumed at the time it was about James and Carly Simon, who were splitting at the time. But people in the know reckon it's about the ex-wife of Peter Asher, James Taylor's manager and once he of Peter and Gordon. Now, New York, 1929. Bessie Smith is the highest paid black entertainer in America. She goes into a studio to record a song about a man who had everything and then lost it all. 5 months later,
1: in this song,
0: Wall Street
1: Betty Smith
0: crashed.
1: Predicts the Great Depression.

0: After the Zombies split, Colin Blunstone took a job in an insurance office in London. Then the phone rang, and it was a Denny Lane song that was offered to him, and that was it. Colin Blunstone, Say You Don't Mind, and the wonderful, magnificent, incredibly atmospheric Nobody Loves You or Nobody Knows You When You're Down and Out, Bessie Smith.
1: Some songs were so good you were happy to pay for them again and again. You slid your coins in the jukebox, pushed the buttons, chose the record, and waited for the arm to land. 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

The Billion Dollar Quintet, the Traveling Wilburys, Handle With Care, and Reg Presley with the Troggs, With a Girl Like You.

It's just gone 5:30 with Earls Bailey and Better Days. And now let us turn our attention to today's Perfect Ten. For this, we go to a lovely neck of the woods, Barnstable and Phil Judges. Phil Judges, hello to you. You've picked an out-and-out classic by Don McLean, Vincent. You say, Don McLean sings, "And how you suffered for your sanity and how you tried to set them free." Phil says that Don McLean positions Van Gogh not as a tragic victim of mental illness, but as a tragic visionary whose love was rejected by a world that wasn't ready for it. So says Phil Judges. Let's listen to the song. Star-

0: Don McLean said that he knew at the time he had to write a song about arguing that wasn't crazy. Don McLean was in a very unhappy marriage at the time, but the words for the song wouldn't come. That was until he looked at Van Gogh's Starry Night, and Don McLean, in his words, said, "The painting wrote the song for me."
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John Parr with his greatest hit, St. Elmo's Fire, and the Marvellous Marvellettes, Beechwood 45789. This went to number one in Germany in the summer of 96. This is Fool's Garden. It's called Lemon Trees.

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0: From the Sky News Centre at 6, search warrants issued for the King's Brothers Sandringham home and former one in Windsor in February have been found to be unlawful. The High Court has heard procedural errors led to legislation being applied incorrectly against Andrew Mountbatten Windsor, an investigation into allegations of misconduct in public office, which the former prince denies, is ongoing. Joshua Rosenberg is a legal expert.
1: Thames Valley Police have admitted that they shouldn't have made this application under Section 8 and that it didn't apply. We don't know who the judges who did this, but he's been overturned by agreement by the High Court. You see, all this has been going on behind the scenes over the past few months.
0: A decision on what to do with seized materials is expected next year. Two Latvian nationals have been arrested on suspicion of trespass offences at RAF Molesworth in Cambridgeshire. Counter-terrorism police insist there's no link to the RAF Fairford incident. The dad of three sisters who took their own lives says losing them is a heartbreak beyond anything he could have ever imagined. A coroner made the ruling earlier after their bodies were found off the coast of Brighton in May. In football, Southampton boss Tonda Eckert says the club can finally put the Spygate scandal behind them after he was handed a suspended 6-week ban by the FA.
2: I've made a mistake and I've said that relatively quickly. I think the only thing that was up for me is then to give my version to the story, and I'm happy that the commission listened. But in the end, if you make a mistake, it's not for me to judge the consequence.
0: The German admitted misconduct charges over authorising the observation of opponents' training sessions. The scandal saw Southampton thrown out of the Championship playoffs. Manchester City striker Erling Haaland is calling for unity on and off the field. He's spoken in response to his club appealing guilty verdicts for financial rule breaches. And if you need to fill up on the way home, you may want to check Google Maps first. The app now allows you to compare the cost of petrol and diesel at UK forecourts. That's the latest. I'm Johnny Freeman.
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6: Staying cloudy with outbreaks of rain, the heaviest in the north and on high ground. Wind increasing from the west with a low of 9 degrees Celsius.

Well, hello, how are you? Thursday evening with Boom Radio and me, Gary Burton. Thanks very much to Nikki for another fine afternoon of music. Wasn't that perfect 10, that Don McLean, so good? We started today with the Hollies and Bus Stop. There's Brenda Lee and Here Comes That Feeling. I had a deep immersion into Brenda Lee once because I was hired as an in-store disc jockey at my local Woolworths once. It was over the Christmas period and they were trying to shift those. Remember, you used to get those compilation albums of artists and they were sort of a bit on the cheap. And they had a Brenda Lee one. I think it was something like 20 hits of Little Miss Dynamite, and I had to play all day long. I got to know all of her hits inside out. What's the other one? Oh, Johnny Mathis. I have a deep love of Johnny Mathis because of that as well. Here we are with Smokey. Don't play your rock and roll for me.

with the great Mark King thumbing his bass, Level 42, and Something About You. Smokey before that from Boom Radio. I've got a great singer-songwriter for you to work out. I'm going to play something from him a little bit later on. If I give you, it was a bit like yesterday, if I give you the obvious clues, you'll get this person so quickly. So I'll say this. He was made a Commander of the Order of the British Empire, got his CBE in 2002, but in the same year, he was also made an Honorary Companion of the Order of Australia.

0: Oh, Count the Ways That We Love, Clifford T. Ward here. That's Wherewithal, isn't that great? Marvin Gaye before that, and the equally fantastic I Heard It Through the Grapevine. On the way in just a moment, I've got a song where the lead singer is the guy who made David Bowie change his name.
1: It's silly things that make you happy. It's little things that make you happy, isn't it? I don't think it's the big things.
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0: Great to hear that again, isn't it? It's one of those songs that's just on the edge of your mind that you might have forgotten, but we remembered. Paul Davis and 65 Love Affair. The Monkees before that and Daydream Believer. I've got a song from another band that used to appear on Saturday morning telly in just a moment. First of all, it's Boom Radio at 6:30.
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2: Hello, I'm Anna Bates with the latest business stories from Sky News. In the city, the FTSE's closed down 16 points at 10,441. Tesco admits a growing trend towards healthier living could curb alcohol sales this Christmas. Earlier, the supermarket revealed half-year sales, not including fuel and VAT, jumped to almost £34 billion to the end of August. ASOS has confirmed hackers accessed some customers' personal information, including names and contact details. The fashion retailer says an employee was tricked into handing over login details, but insists passwords and card details weren't accessed. Experts warning house prices could be heading for a downturn after failing to rise over the past year. Lloyds says the average UK home is worth just over £298,000, unchanged from September 2025. Mortgage approvals and property sales are also falling, raising concerns about the health of the whole market. And Deloitte has been fined more than £6 million over its audits of Go Ahead Group. The Financial Reporting Council says it failed to challenge why more than £30 million in Department for Transport overpayments hadn't been given back. The fine was later reduced.
3: Staying cloudy with outbreaks of rain, the heaviest in the north and on high ground. Wind increasing from the west with a low of 9 degrees Celsius.
4: Gary Burton.

It's Boom with the Jackson 5 and Skywriter. Do you remember the Jackson 5 cartoon series that they had? Apparently the Jackson 5 were so busy at the time doing their music that they couldn't actually voice themselves, so they had voice actors stand in for them in the cartoon, including a guy called Eddie Silvers, who was the guy that voiced Marlon Jackson. Eddie Silvers was in a band called The Silvers, with a Y, and they had a bit of a hit called Boogie Fever. One person that did turn up, though, to play herself as a cartoon was Dinah Ross.

0: Speaking of cartoons, they of course were named after Thompson and Thompson from The Adventures of Tintin, the Thompson twins. You Take Me Up. There were three people in the band, so not twins at all. It was Tom Bailey and Alana Curry and Joe Leewell. You forget how big they were in the mid-80s, 1985. They were at the American leg of Live Aid, joined on stage by none other than Madonna.
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Joni Mitchell and Big Yellow Taxi, Eddie Floyd's Knock on Wood before that from Boom Radio. 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If you've got any memorabilia from the rock and pop world in particular around the house, maybe squirreled away in your attic, maybe it's in the basement somewhere, and you'd like to get it valued, these are the people to do it. They've got some pop-up valuation days as well, so you can meet them in person and take your stuff along and see them. This coming Saturday, for instance, they're in Worthing at the Heen Community Association, and then on Sunday they're off to Eastbourne at the Hydro Hotel. Following weekend, Winchester, the Winchester Royal Hotel, and then Chichester on Sunday the 18th, I like saying Chichester, at the Harbour Hotel there. So you can pop along and see them in person. They've got loads of dates coming up all the way through the rest of the year. And if you want to find out where they're going to be, go to fab4memorabilia.co.uk.

0: They're playing lots of dates towards the end of this year, promoting their new album called Trixies, From Whence That Came. That's a track called A Place We Called Mars. It's Squeeze.
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0: 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And once I'm here, I'll just...
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It's Lou Christie and She Sold Me Magic from Boom Radio. Got a great singer-songwriter coming up soon, in fact, one of the very best. And as I was saying, I think if I give you too many clues, you'll know exactly who it is. I will say this person was born at Jane Cruckle Maternity Home in Douglas on the Isle of Man. That's got to give it away, has it? I'm sure it has. This is wonderful. Harold Melvin and the Blue Notes and The Love I Lost. I tell you what, have a look down the back of the settee. That's where most things end up.

0: From the Sky News Centre at 7, a police force has admitted search warrants issued for two of Andrew Mountbatten Windsor's properties were unlawful. Thames Valley officers raided his Sandringham residence and former Windsor home in February when he was arrested on suspicion of misconduct in public office. That investigation continues. Our correspondent Molly Malone at the High Court explains how the outcome was reached.
1: In essence, it's essentially that there was a legal error, a legal mistake, a procedural error, if you like, in the way that those warrants were obtained and the way that they were applied and the subsequent searches.
0: It will be decided next year whether police can hold on to the seized materials. Two men have been arrested on suspicion of trespassing offences at RAF Molesworth. The Latvian nationals, aged 32 and 36, were detained inside the base perimeter in Cambridgeshire in the early hours of this morning. An abandoned vehicle was also found. Counter-terrorism police are investigating. At least 30 people have been killed in Russian attacks near public buses in Ukraine. The capital, Kyiv, is enduring worsening power blackouts at the moment. A Royal Navy serviceman from Bedfordshire has appeared in court charged with spying. 24-year-old Teddy Young is accused of abusing his security clearance to try to give classified information to Russia. Andy Burnham says Germany is looking into joining an international coalition to build the next generation of fighter jets. During a visit to Berlin, the Prime Minister and Chancellor Friedrich Merz ratified a deal done last July, which commits the nations to closer ties.
2: 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It really is a significant moment.
0: And Southampton boss Tonda Eckert says the football club can finally put the Spygate scandal behind them. He was handed a suspended 6-week ban by the FA yesterday. That's the latest. I'm Johnny Freeman.
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4: Staying cloudy with outbreaks of rain, the heaviest in the north and on high ground. Wind increasing from the west with a low of 9 degrees Celsius.

The Temptations, Ain't Too Proud to Beg, from Boom Radio with me, Gary Burton, your new host, your new regular host for the slot between 6 and 8, Monday through to Thursday. It's lovely to be with you. If you've not met before, hello. I'm coming to you from my home in Wirksworth in Derbyshire. We're about as far from the sea as you possibly could get. In fact, there's a local music festival here called Landlocked, which I think says it all. But I'm not far from Matlock Bath. That's just up the road. And it's sort of like the seaside, but by the River Derwent. If you ever come, there's about, I'm going to say, 15 fish and chip shops in the space of about half a mile. You can buy your ice cream there as well.

I played you the Tremolos, Me and My Life, and there with his version of the old Sam and Dave classic, I Can't Stand Up for Falling Down. It's Elvis Costello, who of course is a great singer-songwriter in his own right. We have another one on the way soon with another clue for you. He was once married to a former Miss Edinburgh. He's on the way next.

It's Boom Radio with Chris Andrews and To Whom It Concerns. So here we are then with today's great singer-songwriter. I bet you've got this person already. It was a fairly easy one today, and he's just one of those absolute legends in the business. To give him his full name these days, if you were to meet him, he is Sir Barry Allan Crompton Gibb. Born in 1946, and of course, along with his brothers Robin and Morris, wrote some fantastic songs, some of the best ever made. This is one of them.

0: I mean, when we say that Barry Gibb is a great songwriter, he is ranked the second most successful songwriter in history, only behind Paul McCartney. There he is, of course, with his brothers in the Bee Gees, and Love You Inside Out from Boom Radio.
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Inez and Charlie Fox with two X's, Kiss Kiss and Mockingbird, and John Miles before that, and High Fly. I love me some John Miles. I've got a great embarrassing story connected with one of the artists I'm playing next, Gene Pitney. I once was tasked with introducing Gene Pitney on stage at the Royal Centre in Nottingham. And it's a very nerve-wracking thing stepping out on one of those big stages like that. Must be about 2,500 people, I suppose, the capacity. So I'm sort of forcing myself, as my legs are turning to jelly, to walk to the center of the stage, get to the center, walk up to the microphone and start my announcement and go, and nobody can hear me because they neglected to tell me there was a switch on the microphone that I needed to put on before I could speak. Who does that? I had a little diva fit. Here is Gene Pitney with his classic and Mark Almond, Something's Gotten Hold of My Heart, from Boom Radio.

Brilliant version of Gene Pitney's Something's Gotten Hold of My Heart, featuring Mark Almond. Actually, I've got a bit of a story about him as well. Have we got time? I think we've got time just to mention this. I was at a radio station in the Midlands called BRMB. You might remember that. In fact, our own Les Ross was associated with that station for a long time. Mark Almond was in for an interview with one of the disc jockeys. I saw Mark Almond in reception and thought, oh, it's Mark Almond from Soft Cell there. Amazing. Off the telly, off the videos. So an hour went by, he did the interview, and then I was going out to go and get some lunch, and I saw Mark Almond standing outside on the pavement, and I thought, what's he doing there? It turns out he was waiting for the bus. I thought he at least would have had a little blacked-out van or a limousine or something. A lot of respect gained that day for Mark Almond, I have to say.

0: Isn't it amazing what you can do with a Bon Tempi organ? Jean-Michel Jarre and Equinox Part 5 from Boom Radio. On the way next, some fantastic Motown.
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8: Gary Burton.

Marvellous, Andrew Gold and Lonely Boy and the Supremes, Where Did Our Love Go from Boom Radio. Let me quickly mention once again, tonight we have a programme coming up at 9 o'clock. It's called And Finally Esther. We're celebrating the life, of course, of Esther Ranson, who used to do some programmes here on Boom Radio. You might remember that with her daughter Rebecca. We're going to be playing some highlights of those programmes, a couple of the songs that Esther used to insist on playing as well. And it's introduced by our very own David Lloyd, who in the full tradition of That's Life will be whipping out a carrot that looks a little bit like a snowman's nose.

0: With her great version of We've Only Just Begun, it's Harriet from Boom Radio. On the way in just a moment, I've got a Fab Four song that features John Lennon playing an instrument called the Manborg Harmonium.
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I used to love that show. Al Jarreau and the theme from Moonlighting. Do you remember it? It was Cybill Shepherd. And I suppose it was a show that introduced us all to Bruce Willis. And a few others as well. There were guest stars like people like Whoopi Goldberg wasn't that well known at the time. She was in it. John Goodman was in it as well. There were people like Tim Robbins and a young Demi Moore who'd only just got married to Bruce at that time. That's it from me. I'm back on Monday. I'll see you then at 6. I'll leave you with this from Neil Diamond. Song.

0: From the Sky News Centre at 8, Thames Valley Police has agreed warrants to search two of Andrew Mountbatten Windsor's properties in February were unlawful. Procedural errors mean the incorrect section of the law was used. The criminal investigation into misconduct in public office allegations continues. The former prince denies wrongdoing, while a legal process will now decide what to do with materials seized. Joshua Rosenberg is a legal expert.
1: If you have got hold of material, you the police, which you shouldn't have, but if there are other grounds for saying you want that material, well, you don't have to give it back, you hang on to it and the court decides whether you should have got it. So clearly errors were made.
0: Counter-terror detectives are questioning two Latvian men on suspicion of trespass offences at a military base. A 32 and 36-year-old were arrested at RAF Molesworth in Cambridgeshire last night. Russian strikes on Ukrainian public buses have killed at least 30 people. The country's capital, Kyiv, is under worsening blackouts. The Kremlin's targets have included gas stations, energy systems and railways. Suspected threats by Russia towards Lithuania haven't scared Prime Minister Mindaugas Sinkevičius.
2: We're not shaking or trembling. Russia is capable of producing ballistics, and we're using just approximately 30% of their ballistics for the war of Ukraine. But the other is their stockpiling. Question is for what?
0: A letter has been sent by Irish political parties to the Prime Minister, urging him to intervene in a major dispute in Northern Ireland. Campaigners are continuing to block Unionist Orange Order members from parading along the Garvaki Road in Portadown, which is in a largely nationalist area. And in football, Manchester City's manager says he trusts the club completely. Enzo Maresca has spoken for the first time since his side was found guilty of breaching Premier League financial rules. City are appealing. That's the latest. I'm Johnny Freeman.
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7: Staying cloudy with outbreaks of rain, the heaviest in the north and on high ground. Wind increasing from the west with a low of 9 degrees Celsius.
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1: It's silly things that make you happy. 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
4: 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The first North Sea gas was found 40 miles away. Dock Tower was built with 1 million bricks. And Elton recorded a track called Grimsby, written by Bernie Taupin, about his teenage years. And they say the name comes from the Danish Viking who founded it, Mr. Grimm. 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

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You're with the Easy Hour here on Boom Radio. And if you're enjoying the music tonight, do try our sister station, Boom Light. She plays beautiful, easy listening and all your 50s favourites, night and day. 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

0: From the Sky News Centre at 9, search warrants issued for the King's Brothers Sandringham home and former one in Windsor in February have been found to be unlawful. The High Court has heard procedural errors led to legislation being applied incorrectly against Andrew Mountbatten Windsor. An investigation into allegations of misconduct in public office, which the former prince denies, is ongoing. Joshua Rosenberg is a legal expert.
1: Thames Valley Police have admitted that they shouldn't have made this application under Section 8 and that it didn't apply. We don't know who the judge is who did this, but he's been overturned by agreement by the High Court. You see, all this has been going on behind the scenes over the past few months.
0: A decision on what to do with seized materials is expected next year. Two Latvian men have been arrested on suspicion of trespassing at a military base in Cambridgeshire. An abandoned car was discovered near the perimeter of RAF Molesworth last night before police found a 36 and 32-year-old. They're also being questioned by counter-terror detectives over suspected national security offences. Properties have been searched in Peterborough. Our reporter Barnaby Papadopoulos has more details.
2: I just want to bring you the statement from counter-terror police from Helen Flanagan. She said, "We're very aware of the recent heightened interest and concern around military sites, but at this stage there is nothing to suggest this incident is connected to the events at RAF Fairford last week."
0: An inquest has found three sisters who were pulled from the sea off the Brighton coast in May took their own lives. The mother of the woman died by drowning in 2010. The Prime Minister has told the German Chancellor he wants to bring the UK closer to Europe. The two countries have ratified a treaty agreed last year. Erling Haaland is calling for unity on and off the field. He's spoken as Manchester City appeal against their guilty verdicts for breaching financial rules. And Bridgerton is getting another spin-off. The latest in the Netflix franchise will follow the early life of the siblings' mum, Lady Violet. That's the latest. I'm Johnny Freeman. Boom
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4: Staying cloudy with outbreaks of rain, the heaviest in the north and on high ground. Wind increasing from the west with a low of 9 degrees Celsius.
5: "Sadly, all good things come to an end," said Esther in her goodbye message. And there were many good things about Esther Ranson, and it's those we'll celebrate in the next hour. She was part of our lives, and there's no doubt of the scale of contribution that she made. I'm David Lloyd, and it's a privilege to celebrate Esther's life tonight in our way. In the earliest days of Boom, Esther volunteered to host a programme for us, and at that time we were a very new radio station. We were untested, we were scurrying around, we had very little money, but that didn't matter. Esther gave very willingly of her time. And the programme idea she came up with was a simple one. It was a cross-generational view of life with Esther and her wonderful daughter Rebecca. And tonight we'll share several choice moments from that programme. It was at the time when we were at the tail end of all those COVID restrictions that we remember well. So Esther was in her home and Rebecca was in hers. And they chatted openly, mother and daughter. And I think because Esther was at home on her territory, she was relaxed and often surprising, as we'll hear tonight.
6: The other thing I was thinking about this week, Becca, was, speaking of manners, how the BBC eventually said goodbye to me.
7: Now, this is after you've finished That's Life and you finished the chat show and you did Hearts of Gold for them. So you've been there for how long?
6: 39 years.
7: That's at least a gold watch, isn't it, they should give you?
6: Well, what they gave me was a bunch of flowers of the kind you buy in a garage, you know, at a service station, with a note saying, "Thank you so much for the last 7 years." That was my chat show. And then Linda Lee Potter, who was a very senior member of the Daily Mail staff, lovely woman, actually. She could be quite tough in print. Anyway, she heard about this. So she did an interview with me and she said, Esther's teeth would rather be drawn than admit that she feels the BBC treated her badly. There were many references to my teeth in those days. Whereupon, my head of department instantly rang me up and said, Esther, I've been thinking about a way to say goodbye to you. How would you like to have lunch with this rather smart restaurant with your guest list? You just invite whoever you like. So I invited all the dishy men and the charming women I'd had on my talk show. I can only remember Nigel Havers, but he falls into both categories, charming and dishy. He's everywhere on television. Have you noticed? Anyway, Nigel Havers was there. And the lunch went on for about from noon till about half past five. It was great fun. And then my department head decided to throw me a party. But she delegated the guest list to a new production secretary who only knew other production secretaries. So very few people I had worked with or knew were invited. It was in a hospitality room in which the walls were covered with brown carpet, and one friend of mine who managed to infiltrate herself into the party looked at the buffet and said, "Oh, interesting, Esther, these are all the things you never eat." And it was quite true. They were all those disgusting things filled with rather anonymous meat and covered with batter. But the funniest thing about it was the date they picked was the day after my swipe card ran out. So I couldn't actually get in. Somebody had to come down to reception and let me in.

Modern Girl from Sheena Easton, a track that Esther picked more than once for her programme. And she'd remind us, of course, that Sheena was discovered on the TV show Big Time, which, of course, Esther had devised and hosted as well when it began in 1976. In recent days, we've read a lot about Esther Louise Ranson. She was born in Hertfordshire in 1940. Her father worked for the BBC. He was a broadcast engineer. They'd moved the family out of London during the war, and then they moved back. She went to school in Edgware, then off to Oxford, where she read English, joined, as you'd expect, the Oxford University Dramatic Society and the Experimental Theatre Group, then to the BBC, where she was a trainee studio manager at first, and she'd be working on programmes like Housewife's Choice, Mrs. Dale's Diary as well, operating the gramophones and creating live sound effects, and she'd often tell us stories of those days. On to television, and it was there that she met Desmond Wilcox, or Desi, and he asked her out to dinner and offered her a job on Man Alive, and that was to be the start of Esther's stellar TV career. Back to music, and each week here at Boom, we'd drop a line to Esther and we'd ask her which song she might like to include on her programme, and very quickly an email would float back, and it would always include a Beatles record.

0: That was the Beatles. I'm Esther Ranson. I'm here with my daughter, Rebecca Wilcox. And never say we don't give you gorgeous music on Boom Radio. That's one of my very, very favourite songs. And my challenge is to try and tell my daughter a story she doesn't know. And she was whinging on alarmingly about how having a so-called celebrity mother was useful to her brother because it attracted the birds, but not useful to her because it didn't attract gentlemen's friends of hers. But I, Becca, you're completely wrong, actually.
1: Oh, well, do tell. I'm at the moment smarting at the term whinging and feeling that I am not coming across terribly well in your eyes today. I apologise for not being grateful for being your daughter in every way. Yeah. I am so grateful that you are my mother.
0: So you should be. And no, I haven't forgiven you for destroying my image on Boom Radio by revealing that I do occasionally let a four-letter word drop from my mouth when the situation arises, because I wouldn't do it, dear listeners, for you. I would never shock you. But what I haven't told you, I think, Rebecca, is when I used to go to parents' evenings at Joshua School, and we were going from one teacher to the next, he used to make me walk 100 yards ahead of him so that he would appear to be separate, so that none of his friends or enemies would know that we had any connection with each other.
1: Oh,
0: I know.
1: Oh, that's sad. Do you think that was just a teenage boy being embarrassed by his mother, or do you think that was to do with your fame and infamy?
0: Well, I didn't probe in case I didn't like the answer. But another occasion when he went to a party and it was some strange place that I needed to find in order to know how to pick him up from the end of it. And I popped in to see what was going on. And there were a number of small boys there jiving to some music. And one of them began to jive with me and I continued to jive with him. And I found your brother mortified and bright red with blushing, hiding in the loo.
1: Well, you shouldn't have done it. One, you used a term jive, therefore you were too old to be at that party. And two, parents aren't supposed to dance with their children's friends. It is unfortunately a mortifying process that I will have to bear in mind. I'm already not allowed to dance at the school disco. My son comes and takes me firmly by the hands and sits me down on those very long gym benches.
0: There you are. Any parents, any grandparents listening to this, never dance with the children who are closest to you unless you're really drunk.

0: Barry Manilow, Can't Smile Without You. And memories of Christmas 1982 when Esther played Principal Boy in Dick Whittington in Bognor Regis. And she often told of how petrified she was when she played that role, not least when she sang that particular song. Tonight, as we celebrate the life of Esther Ranson, we enjoy once more some choice moments from Esther's Sunday evening show here on Boom Radio with her daughter, Rebecca.
1: I've had a busy week, Bex. I've been doing a lot of filming. And one of the nicest things I did, Channel 5 are preparing, perhaps I shouldn't tell you this because it may be embargoed, but over the Christmas period, they're preparing, well, I am telling you, aren't I? They
2: are preparing. Did you sign, hold on, wait, did you

0: about him, and I really, really haven't. Which is
1: it's
0: rare.
1: It's always positive. It's not rare. I think he's alone in it. I mean, maybe him and David Attenborough.
0: Yes. Yes, you're right.
1: So what was your story? Did you have an anecdote about him?
0: Oh, masses, because I did quite a lot with Terry. And one of them was the very first of the new style Children in Need programmes, because it always used to be a little film. One of the BBC producers had been in America and seen the sort of telethons that they did there and went to Bill Cotton, who was running BBC One, and said, we ought to do the same. We ought to turn Children in Need into something that raises proper money, because it wasn't raising much, even when I wasn't doing it. So Terry and I were asked to present the very first of the telethons. And there we were in a very lugubrious hotel in Hammersmith. And the red light went on for the start of a whole evening of Children in Need. And autocue went backwards and we were faced with blank screens. But it didn't matter. Didn't matter because Terry, of course, brilliant ad libber, he just said something or other appropriate and I said something back and we carried on until autocue found itself and we discovered what the running order said. I didn't even have a moment's fear because I was standing with Terry next to me.
2: So many comments coming in about Esther Ranson. Thank you for those. Gordon Tolland says, if everyone in the world made the same contribution as Esther, the planet will be a vastly happier place. Glynis Dixon says, I had the pleasure of working with Esther. She was the kindest person, always friendly and had time for everyone. And Sue Jacobs says, I had a funny featured on her That's Life show in 85. Great lady. This is Boom Radio as we celebrate the life of Esther Ranson.
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0: Johnny Mansinger's, a wonderful, wonderful song, and so unlike my memories of going up in a balloon, which happened during a birthday party organised by your father, my late husband, Desmond Wilcox. Do you recall this, Rebecca?
1: I do. You used to have these huge birthday celebrations in the summer in your house in the New Forest, and they were very well attended by the great and the good of TV and the charity world and, you know, some of your friends and family. And he always liked to do a surprise at some part of it. Wasn't there an aeroplane that trailed Desi yes. Loves Essie and it got the wrong address and it went round and round the wrong house for about 2 hours? This surprise was us all going up in hot air balloons, which was incredible.
0: However, because your father wanted it to happen, you know, with great dramatic timing before the guests had all departed, he persuaded the balloon man to send us up early. Now, the thing about ballooning, in case any of our listeners don't balloon as a hobby, is you really have to wait for that moment at twilight when the warm air is completely tranquil.
1: Yeah, you know? It's dawn or dusk, isn't it? It's either really early or really late.
0: Precisely. And your father, being an impatient television man, decided that it should go off early. We went off early. We took off like a bleeding rocket. It was the most terrifying thing I have ever experienced.
1: Wait. We were in two different balloons because there were too many of us. So yeah. I remember I was with Dad and yeah. you and my sister were in another balloon. And you have a spotter in a Land Rover, really, because they usually have to go into a field. And so you went off one way. And for some reason, considering it was the same wind, we went another way. And then we lost you. Weren't you actually technically lost? And was this not the time before mobile phones and you had to find a friendly farmer to give you their phone and try and reach us? Or am I misremembering this completely?
0: You are not. And actually, farmers aren't all that friendly to balloonists who get lost. I mean, there was another moment when we were up in the air when the head of ballooning who was with us, the astronaut or whatever he was called.
1: Aeronaut, not astronaut.
0: All right, one of those. He yes. said, the thing about balloons is that they don't land, they crash. So, do you want to fall on me or do you want me to fall on you? Which is very good in this age of consent to ask the person, isn't it? So, I chose falling on him.

0: It's another record which turned up very frequently on Esther's programmes here on Boom Radio. She was a huge fan of Tina Turner. What's Love Got to Do with It? It's just gone 9:30 as we celebrate the life of Esther Ranson.
1: Thank you very much indeed. Good evening. We would like to thank you for all the letters you've sent us this week. And I would especially like to thank Mrs. Anne
0: Gannon. Yes, the familiar sounds of the Hanwell Brass Band as 20 million people plus sometimes sat down to watch Esther smile, glide on and take her stall. Now, I'm joined tonight by our Boom TV reviewer, Mike Ward. I've just been thinking, actually, Mike, that it's difficult to explain to more recent generations just how big a name and influence Esther was.
2: Yes, exactly that, because, I mean, obviously That's Life was the one programme that, that the vast majority of people associated with, and that programme in itself was something very different. You know, it sort of sprang from when she was originally on Bernard Braden's show, Braden's Week, and then she was obviously fronting this one, and it's one of those programmes that managed to take consumer issues very seriously and yet managed to introduce levity without the two things jarring, which was quite a skill. But she also had that authority to her. So she could be funny and she could be cheeky, and her various sidekicks, you know, like Cyril Fletcher along the way, brought that out of her. But she could change the subject and investigate something that really mattered in a way that perhaps in that era, TV wasn't doing particularly.
0: And it was the way she managed to change gear so effortlessly. And they get that so wrong in so many of those programmes, and you see those gear shifts that really don't work and are uncomfortable to watch. But she just swiveled round in her chair and managed it.
2: Yeah, I mean, it's the and now for something good. I know that was a Blue Peter expression and was the only way you could do it in a lot of ways. But she had that knack for sort of switching it, because ultimately you can overlap serious and lighter stuff in a way which, you know, everything doesn't have to be compartmentalised quite so distinctly as that. And she had that knack. Everything felt natural and flowed. And that's a real skill.
0: And it really was appointment television. You know, the nation really did sit down to watch that programme, and everything within it was known and became social currency.
2: It did, an obvious point, but there were, at the time, there were only, three channels when That's Life was at its peak. And you had characters like Annie, the lady in the Vox Pops out on the street who seemed to pop up when she became a star in her own right. Again, another example, a bit like, you know, when we talk about Morecambe and Wise and various other things that were very much part of our culture and our growing up. It got us talking about things in a sort of communal way, which we don't have because everything's so fragmented.
0: Good to chat tonight, Mike. Thanks.
2: Cheers, David.

0: Esther used to love playing Kinks records on her programme, for sure. Now, with That's Life, the most memorable episode was possibly in 1988, and you know the episode I'm talking about has been seen millions of times since. It was the one featuring Sir Nicholas Winton, the man who'd organised the rescue of 669 mostly Jewish children from occupied Czechoslovakia in 1939. It was a brilliantly produced piece of television, possibly British television's most famous moment. Sir Nicholas was the guest, but little did he know that the adults around him had been the children he'd rescued. On Esther's programme here on Boom, she told of being in the studio that day.
1: It was a unique moment, actually. And one of the people I spoke to said that when she arrived as a little girl at Liverpool Street Station, the person who should have met her wasn't there. And all the other children dispersed and were met by people. And then she said this kind gentleman came up and asked her what was wrong, and she said that she hadn't been met by anyone, and I think she spoke enough English to say that a lot of them didn't speak any English. And he said, don't worry about it, and he took her to and put her on a train to Birmingham, and she was met at the other end, and all went well. It didn't go brilliantly for all of them, though, actually.
2: What happened?
1: Some people, I don't know whether they had thought it was a good idea, and then when they were confronted with reality of a child of, say, 13 or a boy of 10, and they thought they couldn't really cope. And sometimes one of the gentlemen I spoke to had been sort of rehoused like a Christmas puppy that, the new owners couldn't cope with, and so it was sent to someone else and then someone else. And that's what happened to this little boy. But that ended happily because he found a foster home where he was really, really happy in the end. But they were all such interesting stories, as you'll imagine.
2: It's an amazing thing to open up your home to a refugee, and I really admire people that are able to do it.
1: Absolutely. And there's something called the Dubs Amendment, which said that Britain should take in 10,000 unaccompanied children. And Lord Alfred Dubs was one of Nicky Winton's children, and he remembers coming into England, and I think he was sitting in the audience of that first show we did on That's Life when we revealed what Nicky Winton had done. So that's why he knows very well from his own personal experience that it's a life and death decision.
0: I think the words of Esther's family really do speak volumes. They describe Esther as the most wonderful mother and cherished grandmother who will be remembered for her endless capacity for joy. And we're certainly hearing a lot of joy tonight. Your messages, Kim Edwards says, I met Esther when I was a teenager. I did a sponsored walk around the White City track next to the BBC studio. Lots of presenters came out, including Esther, and she was a lovely lady. Glenys Walker says, thank you. Listen to this. Lovely, feisty, caring, and intelligent lady. Thank you for all you did complete, says Glenys, and thank you also for the things you weren't quite able to complete. Tonight on Boom, we celebrate Esther Ranson, someone described by The Guardian as one of the most recognisable figures on British television.
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0: It was another Esther favourite. Frank, I've got you under my skin. Esther had energy, she had endless determination, and that's in many ways why her legacy is clear. She founded Childline in 1986, the first national helpline for children in danger. She had been told it would be impossible, and you don't say that to Esther Ranson. 13 years ago, she founded Silverline for what is now our generation.
1: Isn't it funny, the people who dazzle you? People who dazzle me were, of course, Princess Diana. I had the great good fortune to meet her half a dozen or so times, and every time she was dazzling. You could never sort of look at her as an ordinary human being because she was more beautiful, taller, more fascinating, more charismatic, more empathetic than you could possibly imagine. And the other person was Ella Fitzgerald, who stood behind me in a hotel reception. I've never forgotten that. And the third person was David Schwimmer, Ross.
2: From Friends.
1: From Friends. And the fourth person, while I'm thinking about this, is Mel Brooks, who, you know, I was desperate to meet and never have, but he has sent me a little message thanking me for thinking he's so wonderful, so which is very kind. The moral of that is, no matter how grand and glorious you become, do not forget to be nice to little people who think you're wonderful.
2: I was a wee bit dazzled by Joanna Lumley when we spent Millennium Eve with her and it all went disastrously wrong because the Millennium Wheel, which we were all supposed to be on, wouldn't turn. So we were in a strange little barge underneath it with plastic windows that got all condensation-y and it was freezing and yet boiling if you stood by the heater. But she was so wonderful and clearly entranced everybody on the boat because her partner kept saying, "This happens everywhere we go. I don't get a look in," you know, because she's ever so kind and seemingly interested in people. So she's got a kind of royal air because people come up and tell her things. And I'm so glad she got recognised for her work with the Gurkhas as well. So and she is incredibly beautiful. So you just sort of stare at her. And I obviously have said before that I used to pretend that she was my mother, which is really rude. And I'm very so sorry, Mum.
1: I sense another row brewing. Actually, I'm not going to argue with you about that because your father really fancied her. So it would have been a possibility had I not got between them. I don't know whether she ever fancied your father. Let's discuss that in detail, but not in public.

0: As Esther said when she played it, it was Desi's favourite singer, Marty Webb. And there we move closer to the end of our Boom celebration of Esther Ranson. There'll rightly be many others. She was a remarkable person. Tonight's programme was co-produced in Glasgow by Duncan Leven. I'm David Lloyd, and on a personal level, it was a real privilege to work with Esther. My mother was never particularly impressed with anything I ever did on commercial radio, but I do know that spending time with Esther is one thing that would have impressed her. We'll wind up tonight with a couple of smiles, and Esther certainly gave us loads of those. Here's something we did air at the time, because broadcasting from home can bring its challenges.
1: That was a real lesson for my children, watching goldfish eat each other. Speaking of... Oh, that's my phone. Excuse me a moment. Yeah. Where is it? I've lost the damn thing. Hang on.
2: It sounds like it's really close to you. I bet it's in your hand.
3: Maybe she's talking into it. She does this with her glasses. Where are my glasses? They're on my face.
1: Hold on. I'm going to find... Well, it is. Oh, there it is.
2: Could you just turn it off? Last week, we were talking about how long you'd been in the business. Today, you wouldn't think it was a minute.
0: Only grown-up mothers and daughters dare speak to each other like that. And finally, Esther, in just a moment, we'll play the unlikely song which you wanted us to play every week and your daughter really didn't want to play at all. But first of all, a few closing words.
1: Thank you, Boom Radio listeners, for your emails, for your thoughts, for your compliments, for your occasional insults. We've loved it all. With fondest love, from me, Esther Ranson, goodbye.

0: From the Sky News Centre at 10, polls have just closed in the by-election triggered by Sir Keir Starmer's decision to quit as an MP. People in Holborn and St Pancras in North London have been voting since this morning. Labour has held the seat since 1983. Candidate Sagol Abdiwali is facing a challenge from Green Party leader Zach Polanski. It comes as Andy Burnham has criticised their recent vote to label Zionism as racism.
1: I think it was the completely wrong decision, a terrible judgment on the part of the Green Party of England and Wales, in effect ruling out a two-state solution between Israel and Palestine.
0: Thames Valley Police says its misconduct investigation into Andrew Mountbatten Windsor continues, despite search warrants being found to be unlawful. The High Court heard there was a legal error in the approach taken before searching the Prince's properties in Sandringham and Windsor in February. He denies any wrongdoing. Counter-terror detectives are questioning two Latvian men on suspicion of trespass offences at a military base. A 32 and 36-year-old were arrested at RAF Molesworth in Cambridgeshire last night. The US president has said his country will not resume military strikes on Iran before the midterm elections. Donald Trump has posted on Truth Social ahead of voters going to the polls on the 3rd of November. In football, Erling Haaland has called for unity at Manchester City as the club appeal guilty verdicts for breaching Premier League financial rules.
2: We have to stick together. We have to stay with each other, and we have to stay positive no matter what happens in life. We always have to have a smile, stay positive, look ahead and try to win football games. So yeah, stick together, enjoy the ride and smile.
0: The striker has spoken ahead of Sunday's Premier League trip to Liverpool. City deny any wrongdoing. And there's more romance on the way for Bridgerton fans. This time, it's the mother's turn. Netflix has announced a new spin-off series. It will follow a young lady, Violet, and explore how she falls in love with her husband. That's the latest. I'm Johnny Freeman.
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4: Staying cloudy with outbreaks of rain, the heaviest in the north and on high ground. Wind increasing from the west with a low of 9 degrees Celsius. Dinette.

Some songs you just have to sing along to, don't you? And definitely move the old body to. Bob and Earl there with Harlem Shuffle. Good evening to you, moon bathers and bed warmers. It's Diana with you for the next couple of hours. And thank you very much to David Lloyd for the program that we just heard. And finally, Esther Boom's tribute to Dame Esther Ranson. She did a lot of programs here on Boom Radio, didn't she? A good listen. Thank you for that, David.

Fleetwood Mac and Gypsy. I think we've got all of us a little bit of Gypsy in us, that feeling of free spirit, wanderlust, all of that. It's a great feeling, isn't it? And we also heard from the Ozark Mountain Daredevils with Jackie Blue. It's time for our final cryptic clue for the week. Are you poised? It is a male group from the 60s who sang a song about a small town group of concerned citizens. That's your title. Small town group of concerned citizens. That's your cryptic clue for tonight. Do you think you have? Yeah, you know this one, don't you? I think I've given it away tonight, but I don't like to make it difficult for you all the time. Small town group of concerned citizens from a male group in the 60s. Answer coming up in our Lovin' 60s, three in a row within this hour here on Boom Radio.

you know, I'm not sure I've ever seen frozen orange juice in this country. That's Peter Sarstedt there. We used to have it in Canada on a hot summer's day. You'd go into the freezer and there'd be a little tin and you'd whack it open and the orange juice would come out and you'd mix it in with, I don't know, whatever, lemonade or something to make it last longer, because I was one of five kids, so we had to share. There was a lot of sharing. Okay, right up to date now, here's Elio Pace and Pick a Kiss.

0: Good stuff there. Elio Pace and Pick a Kiss, the renowned singer-songwriter of whom Terry Wogan was a huge fan, with a track from his first new album in 17 years. And the title of the album is I'll Take It From Here, Kid. I'm liking that.
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Denise Williams, let's hear it for the boy. And the fabulous band, group, whatever you want to call them, the Doobie Brothers, Long Train Running. Oh, love, love, love their music. Okay, it is time now for a Love in the 60s. Three in a row, small town group of concerned citizens was your clue for a male group. And tonight I'm dedicating it to David Dwyer.

0: That was Our Love in the 60s, three in a row, dedicated to David Dwyer. Tonight's small town group of concerned citizens was, of course, the Kinks with Village Green Preservation Society. We also heard From the Shadows Would Dance On, and I was definitely dancing to James Brown with I Got You. Oh, love that music. I played that as the first track on my 40th birthday when I was working in London on GLR back then. Oh, and I, you know, you're just so happy to be playing that kind of music on your special birthday as well. Do you find there are certain songs that you associate with your birthday?
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Swing out, sister, and precious words. Words are very important, aren't they? You know when they say sticks and stones will break my bones, but words will never harm me? Not true. They leave very internal bruises if you say cruel things. And Johnny Nash with Stir It Up. Now, if you love your 70s, and there's some great music in the 70s, isn't there? 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

Beatles, you've got to hide your love away. But we don't do that on this show. We celebrate it. The Luca Love is coming up very shortly here on Boom Radio, just after Gladys Knight and the Pips. And make yours

Good evening. It's 11 o'clock. Time now for the Luca Love, which is three love songs back to back. Tonight dedicated to Sally Thompson and her husband in Hartlepool. Enjoy.

Oh, it doesn't get much better than that, does it? Otis Redding, These Arms of Mine. We also heard from Heart and These Dreams, and the plaintive tune that Joe Cocker managed to pull off beautifully, You Are So Beautiful. And that was our Luca Love tonight, dedicated to Sally Thompson in Hartlepool. She says, hi Dan, I think your station is great to listen to, and me and my husband listen every night until midnight. We think you have a lovely calming voice, which is worth listening to, and so calming, and the music is great. Long may it continue. My favourite is the 60s. Well, hopefully you enjoyed Otis Redding there. It's one of my favourites, These Arms of Mine, Sally, and I hope you're having a wonderful night with your husband, whose name I do not know, but you know who he is, don't you?

0: When I first heard Teddy Swims quite a while ago now, I was like, wow, this guy is amazing, absolutely amazing. And he's bringing out a new album in January. That's one of the tracks off it, called Perfect Man. I am so looking forward to that album.
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Simply Red, Holding Back the Years, and Bonnie Tyler, It's a Heartache. It's time to look back at musical history on this day, October the 8th, back to 1964, when Roy Orbison took the number one spot on the UK pop charts with Oh Pretty Woman. Great film as well, isn't it? With Julia Roberts and Richard Gere. The song, which would become one of his signature hits, marked Orbison's third chart topper in the UK, following only The Lonely in 1960. And one of my favourites, because he does it

so soulfully, doesn't he? It's Over, back in 1964. Roy Orbison. Here's Fairport Convention now on Boom Radio.

Canadian singer-songwriter who I used to listen to a lot back in the day in Canada, Gordon Lightfoot, If You Could Read My Mind. And we also heard from Fairport Convention with Fotheringay. And of course, it did have the castle there in which Mary, Queen of Scots, had been imprisoned. Have you ever been up there to Fotheringay?

0: Smokey Robinson and Cruisin'. Back in the day when I was living down south in Woking, they used to have, I think they called it a cruise, and they would have all these beautiful vintage cars coming out on the road, and we'd all go out and just, oh my goodness, do you remember that one? You know, this one, that one. Just stunning classic cars, all in a great lineup, and people kind of dressed up in the wear that you had back in the day. Did you ever go to a cruise of that description?
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6: 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No glittering screen, no swiping distraction, just voices as intimate as a whisper in the dark. 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This is Boom, and we love radio.

Oh, the fabulous music of Kiki Dee, Loving and Free. And we also heard from the Everly Brothers, Let It Be Me. Now, this is one of these songs that I think is so representative of this time of night. And if you just close your eyes for a moment, you can go with them, the Five Satins.

John and Vangelis, I hear you now. And the wonderful sound of the Five Satins in the still of the night. And in the still of the night, tomorrow night and Saturday, it is Graham Torrington. And on Sunday night, it is Bill Bingham. I look forward to your company again on Monday night, same time, same place. And the lovely Derek is joining you very shortly here on Boom Radio with Night Ride. When you get to the weekend, have yourself a wonderful time. Remember that there's wonderful things to be seeing and doing. It doesn't matter what age we are. And our food for thought tonight is this. Worry is a massive waste of time and energy. It doesn't change anything. All it does is steal your joy and hinder your ability to make positive changes. Ooh, that is a very good one tonight. Hope you have yourself a wonderful sleep when you get there. Derek's up next. Nighty night.

0: From the Sky News Centre at midnight, polls have closed in the by-election triggered by Sir Keir Starmer's decision to quit as an MP. People in Holborn and St Pancras in North London have been voting all day. Labour candidate Sahgal Abdiwali is facing a challenge from Green Party leader Zach Polanski. It's as Andy Burnham's criticised their recent vote to label Zionism as racism.
1: I think it was the completely wrong decision, a terrible judgment on the part of the Green Party of England and Wales, in effect ruling out a two-state solution between Israel and Palestine.
0: It's understood the execution of an ex-US Army major who killed 13 people in Texas will be live-streamed to the public. Donald Trump's ordered a firing squad to kill Nidal Hassan after he went on a shooting spree at Fort Hood in 2009. Thames Valley Police says its misconduct investigation into Andrew Mountbatten Windsor continues, despite search warrants being found to be unlawful. The High Court heard there was a legal error in the approach taken before searching the former prince's properties. He denies any wrongdoing. Two Latvian men have been arrested on suspicion of trespassing at a military base in Cambridgeshire. An abandoned car was found in the perimeter of RAF Molesworth last night. Our correspondent Barnaby Papadopoulos has more.
2: I just want to bring you the statement from counter-terror police, from Helen Flanagan. She said, "We're very aware of the recent heightened interest and concern around military sites, but at this stage there is nothing to suggest this incident is connected to the events at RAF Fairford last week."
0: Russian strikes on Ukrainian public buses have killed at least 30 people. The country's capital, Kiev's, under worsening blackouts. And Erling Haaland's calling for unity on and off the field as Manchester City appeal against their guilty verdicts for breaching financial rules. City were found to have used sham contracts to inflate revenues. That's the latest. I'm Laura Safe.
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Marvin Gaye and Tammy Terrell. Ain't nothing like the real thing. Well, it's the real me. Derek, there's something of the night about him. Webster, with the Boom Radio Night Ride. And more than that, it's Friday. I always get excited ever since I was a child about Fridays, because it's the weekend. Yay! So we could have our own midnight party going on here, and why not as well? Lots of great records to play you through the night if you care to stay up and enjoy them with me, like this one. This is from my all-time favourite Paul Simon album from 1975, Still Crazy After All These Years. I Do It For Your Love.

Gloria Estefan, I will do anything for you. Except that. Yes, welcome to the Wee Smalls on Boom Radio. I was talking earlier this week about the thrills of being this age. You get invited to lots of days out. So I was back at the health centre the other day asking for a bottle for a sample. I've been asked to do a urine sample. You know, with the white top bottle. Oh, no. It's not as simple as that anymore. So they gave me a little plastic cup, a straw. Straw? You're supposed to drink the stuff. And a syringe. And with great patience, the woman on reception, embarrassingly in front of a queue behind me, explained how I should go about doing it, which was very embarrassing. So I'll let you know when I've worked it out, but it looks very complicated to me. Bring back the old white top bottle. What was wrong with that?

0: Nelly Furtado. To me, that's still feels like one of the new ones. It's actually 25 years old. 25 years old, and I remember playing that when it was new on the radio. Nelly Furtado, I'm Like a Bird. Records on the way from Stevie Wonder, songs from Queen, Rod Stewart. We've got something really soulful coming up later from Teddy Pendergrass as well. All stacked up and ready to play on the Night Ride.
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7: how

Nottingham. A Nottingham man invented traffic lights, originally to regulate horse-drawn traffic, and Rally Bicycles was founded here too. When a riot broke out at the city's Goose Fair in the 18th century, the mayor was knocked down by a cheese, and Paul McCartney's first Wings gig was at Nottingham University. Ken Dodd made his first professional appearance in the city. Boom radio across the UK, including Nottingham.

Mersey Beats and Stevie Wonder on the Boom Radio Night Rights. I was talking last week about songs with people's names in them, and I said, as far as I can see, there isn't a song about my name, a very unusual name, named Derek. Nobody's ever written a song about Derek. So I had an email from Dee Butcher. Hello, Dee. Hope you're well. And Dee says she's found at least six songs that feature my name. So it sent me searching, and I had a good, and so there are as well. I think many of them are unplayable. There's one of them by Derek and the Dominoes, which is called Derek's End Piece. Yes, I think we'll give that one a miss. Hi, Dee.

marvellous Queen, Freddie Mercury. These are the days of our lives. And June Christie with A Shadow of Your Smile. What are you doing on December the 6th? Do you fancy going on a cruise? We've set up a cruise with our friends at the Ambassador Cruise Line. And we're going off to Hamburg. Why not? Marvellous place. You get time to wander around the markets, enjoy the Christmas shopping in Hamburg itself. It sounds wonderful. And there's a special gig on there from the One More Dream winners, the Monarchs Blues Band. And more than that, Boom Radio personalities will be on board as well. David Hamilton will be there. Yeah, imagine all the selfies. Judy Spires and Rob Jones will be there. Now, if you want to find out more, book yourself a cabin. Go to the boomradio.co.uk, scroll down to where it says Sail to Hamburg, and there's 10% off with the code BOOM10. Terms and conditions apply. So there you are. Stick it in your diary. December the 6th, we're off to Hamburg with Boom Radio and the Ambassador Cruise Line.

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0: the Brazilian bossa nova composer Antonio Carlos Jobim on guitar, with Frank Sinatra from an album they made in 1967, which is one of the very best albums of the 60s. And Dusty Springfield before that. Jukebox time. Drop the money in the slot. Push a button here. And look for a record from 1959. The Rhythm and Blues Rock and Roll guys were raiding the back catalogue of the Great American Songbook. This one is a tune from 1920, revived by Fats Domino in 1959.
1: My

Two fabulous 45s on the Boom Radio Night Ride Jukebox from the summer of 65, The Fortunes and Fats Domino from 59. Oh my God. Oh. Oh. Oh yes, we're in that romantic zone on the Night Ride with Teddy Pendergrass.

0: From the Sky News Centre at 1, votes are being counted in a by-election to replace Sir Keir Starmer as Holborn and St Pancras MP. The North London seat's been a Labour stronghold since its formation, but Green Party leader Zach Polansky's hoping to break their clean sheet. Labour's Sahgal Abdiwali is the bookies' favourite. Benali Hamdash is the Green member of the London Assembly.
1: I've been a Green Party member for 14 years, and many of those years we toiled away in obscurity. The very idea that we're sat here discussing the fact that the Green Party might be in shot for what used to be Labour's safest seat really does show how much that Polansky has changed politics and put us on the map.
0: A police force has admitted warrants used to raid two of the former Prince Andrew's homes in February were unlawful, but insists he remains under investigation. Procedural errors meant they were issued under the incorrect section of law, and a hearing will decide what to do with the material seized. It's understood the public will be able to watch the execution of an ex-US Army major who in 2009 killed 13 people at Fort Hood in Texas. It's expected to be live-streamed after a firing squad was ordered to kill Nidal Hassan. Experts are warning England could be in for an early flu season. The NHS's National Medical Director says hospital admissions for the virus are the highest she can remember for this time of year. In sport, Erling Haaland's called for unity at Manchester City as the club appeal guilty verdicts for breaching Premier League financial rules.
2: We have to stick together. We have to stay with each other, and we have to stay positive no matter what happens in life. We always have to have a smile, stay positive, look ahead and try to win football games. So yeah, stick together, enjoy the ride and smile.
0: The striker's spoken as City continue to deny wrongdoing. And there's more romance on the way for Bridgerton fans. Netflix has announced a new spin-off series which will follow a young Lady Violet. That's the latest. I'm Laura Safe.
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